0: nation would struggle to negotiate with other countries in our region. The Minor Party has surged in the opinion polls, claiming at times to be the most popular political movement in the country. Anthony Albanese claims populist policies wear thin after a while, citing One Nation's stance on issues like immigration. He says it would be harder for Pauline Hanson to deal with Asian leaders, given how critical she's been.
1: Can you imagine a Pauline Hanson going into Asia? I reckon they probably remember what she has said about them.
0: A man accused of people smuggling in far north Queensland has been granted bail. Georgina Winter has more.
2: Sydney painter Chen Wenpong was arrested in Weipa following the arrival of a group of people without visas who came ashore north of town on Tuesday. The 34-year-old's lawyer has told the Cairns Magistrates Court Pong claimed he was in the area to go fishing. He's been released from custody on the condition he doesn't contact co-accused 30-year-old Hao Wang and must surrender his passport. Wang is yet to apply for bail. Both men's cases were adjourned for a review hearing in October. Georgina Winter reporting.
0: Venezuela's interim president, Delcy Rodriguez, has rejected allegations that her government reacted too slowly to destruction caused by two earthquakes. The death toll now stands at more than 2,000 people. The BBC's Jacob Evans reports.
3: Speaking to reporters, Delcy Rodriguez attempted to calm growing criticism over her administration's response to the devastating double earthquake. Thousands of people are still reported missing, but she rejected accusations officials were slow to react. Ms. Rodriguez said almost 200 buildings were totally destroyed, but that rescue efforts were continuing. As well as updating the death toll, Ms. Rodriguez reassured Venezuelans that there would be no mass graves.
0: A statue of former AFL player Nicky Winmar outside Perth Stadium has been ordered to be removed. Jake Patrick explains.
4: The former St Kilda player was found guilty in court of assaulting a woman in northern Victoria last year. The 60-year-old pleaded not guilty to the charges, claiming he acted in self-defence. But the Bendigo magistrate found the victim was being truthful. Following the guilty verdict today, WA Premier Roger Cook has ordered a bronze statue depicting Nicky Winmar's 1993 stand against racial abuse to be removed from outside Optus Stadium. The Premier says violence against women is never acceptable and it's no longer appropriate for the statue to be on display. It's unclear when it'll be removed. Jake Patrick, Perth.
0: The Prime Minister says businesses can't underestimate the potential of the new international airport in Western Sydney. Anthony Albanese believes market forces will encourage more airlines to service the area. He says once the high-speed rail metro technology opens up, it will be a game changer. Mr. Albanese maintains a lot of work is being done with the New South Wales state government to make the project a success.
1: That in 5 years' time, I think we'll be talking about, wow, didn't we underestimate just how significant a driver of economic growth this airport is and how successful it is.
0: This is Air News. Australia's World Cup run is over, losing in a penalty shootout to Egypt in the round of 32. Neither side able to take control with the game 1-1 after 120 minutes. The Socceroos missing two of their four penalties in the shootout, while Egypt were perfect from the spot. Socceroos coach Tony Popovich on SBS says it's shattering.
5: I think we showed the world that Australian football is strong. Yeah, just devastated for them that we can't progress.
0: Tennis and day five was again a good one for the seeds. Air Sports' Paul Walsh is at Wimbledon and has the details.
6: The last of the Aussie females was eliminated from the singles draw after four times Grand Slam champion Naomi Osaka defeated Daria Kasatkina in their third round match. The 14th seed Osaka came out strongly and took the first set 6-1. However, Kasatkina fought back in the second, but still went down 6-3. Men's number one seed Jannik Sinner had no trouble against Jensen Buxby from the US, winning in straight sets, as did Aryna Sabalenka against Yelena Ostapenko and the 2024 women's champion Barbora Krejčíková over Nikola Bartunkova from the Czech Republic. Task was a little more difficult for the 7th seed Novak Djokovic, who took four sets to shake off a persistent Arthur Rinderknecht from France.
7: Very relieved to overcome it in four.
6: Paul Walsh at Wimbledon for Air Sport.
0: In the AFL action last night, the Sydney Swans claimed a 35-point win over the Western Bulldogs at the SCG, and in Perth, the Adelaide Crows defeated the West Coast Eagles by 25 points. NRL, Penrith Panthers have avoided three losses in a row, taking a 36-14 victory over the South Sydney Rabbitohs. Australian Independent Radio News.
8: Good morning. Let's continue on with the theme of singers that have changed their name. And we'll start with Cher, who was Sherilyn Sarcasm. And, yeah, simply just shorten it to Cher. There's nothing much more to it than that. Strong Enough is a song, 1998 is a year, and Bunbury 103.7 is a station. I don't

Cher opening the second hour up. And now we've got David Bowie. The song is Heroes from 1977, and his real name is David Robert Jones. And so he kept the David and changed the last name after American pioneer James Bowie. And here he is.

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3: 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My Anna.

Nicki Minaj there with Anaconda from 2014. Basically, her real name was Anika Tanya Maraj. Pretty sure I've spelt that right. Sounded impressive. And she just changed it to Nicki, obviously. Maraj to Manaj. Very technical. And now we have Stevie Wonder, who was Stevelyn Hardaway Judkins, and as a 11-year-old was discovered on a talent show, and they called him Little Stevie Wonder back then, and is dropping the little to Stevie Wonder. And the song is I Just Called to Say I Love You from 1984, and you're on Bunbury 103.7.

Next up, we have Aussie Richard Clapton, and he was born Terry Gong, of Asian descent, and ended up changing it to Richard Clapton after his two favourite guitarists, Keith Richards and Eric Clapton. And here we are with Girls on the Avenue from 1975.

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Billy Idol's real name was William Michael Albert Broad. He adopted the Billy Idol after a chemistry teacher at school used to call him Idol all the time because he just sat there not really focusing, and then called him Billy Idol, and it stuck. And yeah, he didn't stick to chemistry but did all right with music. And now we have Ricky Martin, Livin' La Vida Loca from 1999. Enriquez Martinez. So, yeah, he's just pretty simply just changed that to Ricky Martin. And you're on Bunbury 103.7.

Next up, we have Timbaland, whose real name was Timothy Zachary Moseley, and the song is Apologise, also featuring One Republic, and 2007 is the year. 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
9: Let's go, girls.

Shania Twain, whose real name is Eileen Regina Edwards, and she adopted her stage name Shania when she launched a professional country music career and taking her stepfather's surname Twain. And now we have John Paul Young, who's John Young, and there was already a Johnny Young around. He did start as Johnny Young and then needed to separate that and put in Paul, which isn't his second name. He's just didn't like his second name, so he just randomly picked Paul. John Paul Young, Lovers in the Air, 1978.

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Madonna, born Madonna Louise Ciccone, and Like a Prayer there, 1989. And the last song of the show will be Queen, and of course Freddie Mercury, who was born, see if I can say this, Fracaro Bolsero, and of course Freddie Mercury got, because it's punchy and had more memorable for the music industry. So here they are, Somebody to Love from 1976. Have a great weekend and stay safe. I'll be back next Saturday. Take care. You've been listening to Gary Donovan, Breakfast with Gazza.

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1: Good morning, I'm Terry Daniel. The Federal Agriculture Minister says the nation is prepared for an outbreak of the H5N1 strain of avian influenza. There have been an additional 2 cases detected in migratory seabirds, one in New South Wales and another one in Western Australia. Agriculture Minister Julie Collins says keeping the disease out of poultry and agriculture is a priority.
2: We have been seeing what it has done overseas. We also have learnt from H7 outbreaks that we've had in Australia in recent years. In our preparedness, we have been working with the poultry and the egg industries to do everything that we can do to mitigate against any incursions in our agricultural systems.
1: New South Wales Liberal leader Kelly Sloan has suffered her first political scalp ahead of an ICAC inquiry into political donations. Hugh Phillips reports.
3: A public inquiry will investigate allegations some Liberal Party members solicited or accepted political donations from a developer. Senior frontbencher Damien Tudehope has stood aside as Shadow Attorney General because he has been called as a witness. In a statement, he says he is not accused of any wrongdoing. Mr. Tudehope says the inquiry involves several people he has had close relationships with during his political career. Hugh Phillips, Sydney.
1: The number of Queensland families unable to pay their power bills has almost doubled since last year. More than 40,000 residents have been moved onto hardship plans so they are able to access energy. Queensland Council of Social Service Chief Executive Amy McVie says children in these struggling families are also suffering.
4: 1 in 6 children in Australia currently lives in poverty. And what that means is the quality of their childhood isn't as good as it should be, because when you're living in poverty, you're not having access to the healthy meals that you need, to a roof over your head, to the things all our kids need to thrive. You don't have access to those things.
1: In our medical news, a drug developed in Australia could one day see motor neurone disease become a manageable chronic condition rather than a terminal one. The University of Queensland has worked with experts across the globe to create the drug, which could be trialled in patients within 5 years. Professor Trent Woodruff says the drug targets part of the immune system.
5: It's an immune system that helps fight infections, but we've shown that this immune system can go awry in motor neuron disease. And so the drug that we've developed targets this immune system, and therefore can potentially slow the progression of disease.
1: Pet owners are being urged to keep a close eye on your furry companions this winter. Experts say pet illnesses spike during the colder months, with dermatological issues, joint pain and arthritis among the top health concerns. Petstock head vet doctor Gloria Abaya says subtle symptoms are easy to miss.
6: What we mistake as wanting to stay in bed, stay nice and warm, actually could be a sign of illness in itself. So if we start to see our younger pets in particular sleeping a bit more, eating a bit less, drinking a bit less, those are very subtle signs that there could be sort of battling something underlying.
1: This is Air News. In the NRL, the Penrith Panthers snapped their 2-game losing streak with a 36-14 win over the South Sydney Rabbitohs at Parramatta. Winger Tom Jenkins scored 3 tries for the Panthers, meaning he now has scored 25 tries in 16 games. He requires 15 tries from 8 remaining regular season games to break the record set in 1935 by Dave Brown. He scored 38 tries for Eastern Suburbs during 15 games. Jenkins on 9 was asked if he knew what the record was for the most tries in a season.
7: Yeah, actually. What is it, 38?
8: 38.
7: Yeah. Jeez, that's a long way away, yeah.
8: Got your sights on it then?
7: I guess, in a way, but also, it's just tries at the end of the day. As long as we're putting 2 points on the board, 2 bad losses kind of thing the last 2 weeks. I'm just stoked to get 2 points, eh? Leading to a bye, that's awesome.
1: Formula One and a big weekend at Silverstone has commenced with qualifying for the sprint race. Air Sport's Paul Walsh has the details.
9: The 4th of 6 Grand Prix sprint races for the season will be led by Ferrari's Lewis Hamilton, who clocked the fastest time in qualifying just ahead of the Drivers' Championship leader Kimi Antonelli, with Red Bull's Max Verstappen coming in third. On their home ground, 4 British drivers will be part of the top 10, including Hamilton, George Russell, Lando Norris and Liam Lawson. For McLaren's Oscar Piastri, he matched the pace early on, but finished the session 0.396 of a second behind Hamilton. As an omen for Hamilton, the 3 races held so far this year have been won by Brits. Paul Walsh, Blue Sport.
1: In last night's AFL, wins to Sydney Swans and the Adelaide Crows. 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
10: Good morning. You're live and local with Jeff McNish and Steve Ingram. We're here at the Dalyellup Library and Youth Hub Grand Opening, happening down here at the corner of Tiffany Street.

0: John Butler Trio and Revolution. Before that, we had Van Morrison and Jackie Wilson said, "I'm in heaven when you smile." Hopefully, we can continue to broadcast from here. We're having a few technical issues, but I think we've sorted them out at this stage, fingers crossed. We're down here, of course, at the Jelyallup Library Youth and Hub in their grand opening, which commences at 10 o'clock, but we're broadcasting here from 9 o'clock, and we've got Steve here and Albie's here, and we'll have a chat to them very shortly. But let's get on with the music, and this is Bob Kuman and the Men with The Cheetah coming up after our sponsor announcements.
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0: The Cheetah. And we're down here, of course, at the Del Yellup Library Youth and Hub Grand Opening. It starts at 10 a.m. and there's lots happening down here, Steve, isn't there?
1: Absolutely, Jeff. I tell you what, the day will include a range of activities right across the site. There'll be musicians, the tech centre will be open, library, youth activities. There'll be something for everyone. Come on down. It'll be opening just after 10 this morning.
0: And we've also got a few other visitors here that are going to be working with us today. We've got Albie. Good morning to you, Albie.
2: Good morning, Jeff.
0: Good to see you wearing our Bunbury 103.7 shirt, one of the shirts there. And we've also got Andrew. Andrew, good morning to you.
3: Good morning, Jeff.
0: Andrew Pearson, who's been with us in the past as one of our work experience students. He's got his skateboard with him, so he's going to be demonstrating skateboard skills. Is that correct?
3: That is correct.
0: I hear you're doing the workshops today.
3: Yeah, 100%.
0: 100%, yeah.
3: Teach people how to kickflip and everything.
0: Oh, good. Yeah, I know how to do that. No. And Slade. Good morning to you, Slade.
4: Hey, hello, hello. How are you doing, gentlemen?
0: Very well, thank you. You awake?
4: Mostly. I think my eyes are about halfway open, which is better. It's good. We'll get 100% by the end of the day.
0: That's he's been watching soccer, I think. That's the trouble. Anyway. All right. We'll get on with the music. Get on down here, 10 o'clock onwards. Come and say good day. There's plenty of other people that are coming down. This is Desiree. You gotta be.

0: letting you know what's happening in our region. This is The Grapevine.
1: 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It's all inclusive, non-political and non-sectarian. Find out more at their first meeting on Monday the 6th of July at 10 a.m. at the Dalyellup Community Centre. The Grapevine on Bunbury, 103.7.

Okay, Jeff, we're live and local down at the Del Yellup Library and Youth Hub grand opening. Lots and lots are happening down here today. The official opening will be taking place by Beck Bignall. That'll be around about 10 a.m. today. The state, the skate park workshops will be happening 10, 11, 12. There'll be all sorts of things, the library and the kids area. And I'll tell you what there is down here. There's food down here. The WA Country Health Service having a sausage sizzle. The Monarch Mobile Espresso Coffee. I'll be testing out that very, very shortly. And I'll tell you what, there'll be donuts down here. Hot donuts. And I'll tell you what, they've got a hole right in the middle. These are the new ones that have got the hole in the middle. These donuts, yes. And, of course, Murphy's Spuds. All happening down here at the grand opening of the Del Yellup Library and Youth Hub grand opening. So coming up next, we've got a track from Middle of the Road. Here we go.

0: Library Youth Hub Grand Opening. Now, we've started here at 9 o'clock, but it hasn't officially started yet.
1: Yeah, not yet. It's 10 a.m. to 3 p.m.
0: Yeah, that'll be the starting time. And we're on corner of Tiffany Centre and Lauren Way, too. That's where you can come find us. Come put some faces to the voices. Got all the boys here from 103.7. And there's something else that's happening as soon as 10 o'clock starts. What can you tell us about it, Albie?
1: Well, as soon as 10 o'clock starts, we have skate park workshops from 10 to 10.45 is ages 2 to 7. 11 to 11.45 is ages 7 to 16. 12.45 to 1.15, ages 12 to 16.
0: Nice.
1: And 1.45 to 2.45 is ages 16 and over. I reckon you can do that.
0: You reckon? So pretty much if we're gone between 1.45 and 2.45, you know where to find us.
1: Yeah.
0: That's it. All right, it's 25 to 10. That's only 25 minutes away until the ages 2 to 7 start, and then they'll be off and starting off those skate park workshops. After these, we'll hear from the Herman's Hermits.
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Herman's Hermits, and that's Silhouettes. It's at 20 to 10 on Bunbury 103.7, and we're down here at the Dale Yellup Library and Youth Hub Grand Opening, and it's starting to get busy down here. It's only 20 minutes away from the official opening, so come on down and say good day to us. We've got Slade, Albie, Steve Ingram and myself, and Andrew, who's out on the skate park at the moment, skating. Hopefully he's not breaking any bones. Let's keep going with the music, though. And, oh, by the way, there's going to also be some live entertainment here as well. We'll tell you all about that. And we've got one of our local artists coming up after Status Quo with Wild Side of Life.

0: Good old status quo, wild side of life. Albie, I believe you've got some information there for us.
1: We definitely do. Kawaramup is the home of this folk and country singer-songwriter. Here's one of two singles released in 2022. This is Olive May with her song, I Like You, on Bunbury 103.7.

0: We're down here at the Del Yellup Library and Youth Hub, the big opening day, and I'm very, very happy to have with me today. I've got Steph and Sam, part of the youth development team. How are you going, guys?
1: Good, thank you.
2: Yeah, no, very happy to be here.
0: Okay, very impressed with the brand new building.
1: Yes, it's amazing. We're very excited. It's been a long time coming.
0: Okay, then. And so what do you mainly do with the youth?
1: We do a lot of things. We have after-school programs. We have school holiday excursions, development programs, leadership. We do a lot of things, yeah, with our youth in our community.
0: Okay, and you're now going to be doing it direct from here?
2: Yeah, so that's the plan, is for us to be based out of here but still accessing our other localities as Boyanup and Capel and the other areas in the Shire. But obviously with this brand new facility, we're going to be able to provide a lot of new programs and a lot of things that they've been asking for, as well as, you know, some activities that, you know, might be able to develop their skills in other ways.
0: Okay, it's really needed in the community these days. I mean, we've really got to look after our youth. They need all the assistance they can get so they can come on down here. Do they need to sort of make appointments, or how do they get to come down here? What's the go there?
1: The main avenue is booking registrations through our website, which is through the Shire of Capel's website. Otherwise, in the afternoons, we'll have programs running Mondays and Wednesdays during the school term. We do prefer registration, but people are welcome to come pop down and visit us. Yeah,
0: just say g'day too. Yeah. What age group specifically, Steph?
1: We mainly cater for 10 to 17 year olds.
0: Okay, then. So they're welcome down here. Yep. And mainly in this facility, what days for this facility or every day?
1: During term three, it'll be Mondays and Wednesday afternoons so far. But yeah, you're happy to have a chat after school. We'll be around most afternoons.
0: All right, guys. Thanks very much for having a chat with us this morning. Steph and Sam from the Youth Development Team from the Capel Shire. Thank you very much.
1: Thank you.
2: Thank you very much.
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4: 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These plants also provide habitat and food for native animals. 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

That's the Who, You Better You Bet. We've got 6 minutes to 10 o'clock, and that's when the official opening is, but it looks like people are already starting to arrive. So come on down to join us. We're at the Dalyellup Library and Youth Hub grand opening, and it's at the corner of Tiffany Centre and Laurent Way. And we've got Slade, Albie, Steve Ingram, and myself and Andrew Pearson down here. Andrew's over at the skate park at the moment, but he'll be back very shortly to join us. And going to finish off this hour with the church and Under the Milky Way. This will take us up to news at 10 o'clock.

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1: Hello there, I'm Terry Daniel. Data has revealed the demand for services provided by the National Debt Helpline has hit an all-time high. In the 25-26 financial year, nearly 200,000 people reached out for support, making an increase of 9%. Financial Counselling Australia Chief Executive Dr. Dominic Mayrick says it's rare people are seeking help for just one debt.
2: Often if you're struggling in one spot, you're struggling in several. For the first time ever recently, we're getting the leading presenting issue has been actually people calling about their tax debt.
1: Anyone who is struggling financially can contact the National Debt Helpline on 1800 007 007. New analysis reveals thousands of young Australian homeowners have been plunged into negative equity. Buyers who utilise the federal government's 5% deposit scheme now face a projected 10% drop in property values driven by recent housing tax reforms. The Prime Minister says he's not against Australians having a punt amid calls to strengthen Labor's gambling laws. Michael Packey reports.
3: The opposition has teamed up with the Greens to force an inquiry into the government's push to limit gambling ads on TV, radio, at sporting grounds and on player uniforms. There are concerns the proposed laws don't go far enough, especially to address the stream of ads online. Liberal MP Simon Kennedy believes viewers should be able to opt in and decide for themselves if they want to see a betting ad on a digital service, rather than having the commercial served up and then having to opt out.
4: The social media giants, they can actually target problem gamblers.
3: Anthony Albanese has told the ABC the government has struck the right balance.
5: I'm not against someone having a punt on a Saturday. What I'm against is problem gambling.
3: Labor is hoping the laws are passed by the end of the year.
1: Mandatory country of origin labelling laws have come into effect for the nation's hospitality sector. Under the new regulations, restaurants, pubs and cafes must clearly identify whether their seafood is Australian, imported or a combination of both. Queensland Seafood Association Chief Executive David Bobberman says for years consumers have been under a false impression.
6: I forgive the consumer for thinking if they saw seafood on the menu in any coastal town of Queensland that they would think that

0: they'd be eating locally sourced seafood. But unfortunately, two out of every three portions of seafood consumed in this country are imported.
1: Surf Life Saving Queensland is bracing for a massive weekend on southeast beaches. A combination of favourable winter weather, the school holidays, and also the Gold Coast Marathon Festival is expected to draw thousands of people to the coastline in Queensland. Spokesperson Matthew Thompson says swimmers should remain vigilant.
2: Whenever you're going to the beach, as we know, the risks can catch us out. And ultimately, Surf Life Saving wants everybody to have a good day, fun day at the beach and come home safely. So if you are heading down to the coast, try and find a supervised location, talk to lifesavers, lifeguards, and most importantly, if you're going in for a swim, swim between red and yellow flags.
1: This is Air News. Australia has been knocked out of the World Cup, losing on penalties to Egypt in their round of 32 game. The team's unable to be separated after 120 minutes with scores level at 1-1. Socceroos captain Harry Sauter and Lucas Harrington missing their penalties. Here's how the winning penalty sounded on SBS.
3: Hossam Abdul-Maghi to send Egypt through, and he does. Heartbreak for Australia.
1: In the AFL, second-place Sydney Swans were determined to bounce back after a bad loss to the Brisbane Lions, and they kept their spot on the ladder at number two. They had a 35-point win over the Western Bulldogs, 13-12-90 to the Dogs 7-13-55. Charlie Curnow was the star for the Swans. The big man finished with six goals, becoming the Coleman Medal leader in the process. He told Fox Footy, it's always great to get a win for the home fans.
4: Brisbane taught us a good lesson, and SCG is a bit of the boys. Talk about it as our fortress, and, you know, you want to look after your home ground, as you know, and it's like just come out strong and form.
1: In the second game, the Adelaide Crows have scored their 10th win of the season, defeating the West Coast Eagles 15-9-99 to 11-8-74 at Perth Stadium. Crows midfielder Jordan Dawson on Fox Footy, happy to be back winning.
5: A few things to work on, but good result, especially after last week. To start the way we did, I thought was really a good sign of where we're at. Since the bye, we've been really good in the contest. But...
1: And in the NRL action last night, the Penrith Panthers have avoided three losses in a row, taking a 36-14 victory over the South Sydney Rabbitohs. Australian Independent Radio News.
6: And a massive good morning to you all. Welcome to Bunbury 103.7. That is where you're listening to right now, live and local. And you are here, joined by today with multiple presenters, me being Slade Wright, and I've got the gentleman right next to me who goes by the name of...
7: Andrew Piss.
6: That's it. We got me and Andrew along with Jeff McNish and Steve Ingram. And we're out somewhere that isn't in the studio today. Where are we at again? I keep forgetting.
7: We were at Dayalup Library and Youth Hub Grand Opening, and it's open today on the 4th of July. It's going till 3 p.m, so you should come down here, check it out.
6: Check it out.
7: Come skateboard with me.
6: Can you skateboard with Andrew? It was just shredding the bowl before for the past hour, and yeah, it's officially opened up, so we're started. We're kicking things off here with our beginning intro of the of this part of the show as well, too.
7: And Slade, what's the weather looking like down here today?
6: You know what? It's actually looking really, really nice for this kind of Saturday. So we're expecting a maximum of 18 across Bunbury as well as Busselton and going all the way down to Margaret River, Collie a little bit more as well. 17 and Perth just about in between at 18. So today's going to be partly cloudy with winds being northeasterly 15 to 20 kilometres an hour. I nearly got ahead of myself there. Becoming light in the late afternoon and then becoming northeasterly 15 to 20 kilometres an hour into the late evening with no fire danger. Just a UV index at a 3, which is a moderate. And having a quick look at tomorrow, you can expect some showers because there's going to be none today, Andrew, but we're saving it all for tomorrow pretty much. That's why. Because we're going to get 20 mils of rain possibly tomorrow. So it's going to be really good. A maximum of 17 there. But yeah, seeing at the moment, we're getting nice and steady. So let's get started with the song, shall we?
7: We shall, and this is Chris Rea with Let's Dance.

0: Chris Rea. Ray Rea, Let's Dance, all the way from 1987. That's another one of the classics we play here on 103.7, because that's where you are listening to right now. With me and Andrew, we're taking over for a little bit to tell everyone what's going on down here at the Dalyellup Library and Youth Hub Grand Opening.
1: We are, and there's actually a lot of stuff going on today. Starting, I think, now.
0: Pretty much now, 10 o'clock-ish.
1: Skate park workshops at 10 to 10.45, you got, you know, younger kids aged 2 to 7 if you want to learn how to skate. Then you've got 11.45, 7 to 16. And then you've got half an hour from 12.45 to 1.15. You've got 12 to 16 if you want to learn how to skate. And then my age group, you got a full hour, 1.45 to 2.45, to learn how to skate.
0: So when you go missing at 1.45, we'll know where to find you pretty much. Yeah, that's it. And then following that as well, there's a couple of other things happening as well at the same time, I should say. Site tour is happening, and you can meet over at the library desk to go see what's going on about. You'll find that just over at the front of the hub over here at 10:30, and it'll go for 15 minutes each. There'll be one at half an hour, at the half hour of each hour pretty much, up until 1:30, to go have a look around and see what this place has got to offer, because it's got loads. And happening like right next to us in the library, something for the kids as well to bring them down for.
1: Yeah, there's a story time from 10:30 to 11:30, then you have another one at 1 to 2.
0: We don't know what the book is though. We know it's got raving reviews, but we'll find out when 10:30 gets here as well. And last but not least, live performances are happening in the courtyard and grassed area, which is just to the right of where we are, more behind the area of the youth hub here. 10:30 to 11 is when Indigo Ellis, one of our very own from Southwest, one of our Southwest musicians, is playing in as well. And speaking of Southwest musicians, they're not Southwest, and we also aren't having them live. We do have someone in here to play instead. Loved One, and what's the song called?
1: The Loved Ones.
0: That's it.

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0: That's Twisted Sister. We're not going to take it at 20 past 10 on Bunbury 103.7. And we're down here, of course, at the Del Yellup Library and Youth Hub opening today, the grand opening. And I've got Steve Ingram, who's going to be talking to some fantastic studio equipment here. Let's say good morning to Steve. Where are we?
1: Good morning, Jeff. Well, I'm actually down at Studio One, one of the very special places at the Del Yellup Library and Youth Hub. I've got with me Dean Lomax. Good morning, Dean.
2: Good morning, Steve.
1: I'm very well. What are you up to down here?
2: Yeah, look, we just set up a little bit of a studio setup for you. We've got a couple of cameras in here. We're using the green screen, which is actually permanently in the studio here, which is a great little asset for the hub to have for people to come in and use. And there's two studios, so you've got like the audio side and the video side.
1: Okay, there's lots and lots of technical equipment here. I can see, and I can see a beautiful screen here, and we've just had some people in here sitting as if they were in the news desk. So it's a bit of a simulation.
2: Yeah, absolutely. So we set it up so we got our Del Yellup Library and Youth Hub news, so the anyone can sit in the chairs at the desk and pretend they're news readers for a few minutes. And then if they're really good, we can throw a few dinosaurs in there or put them on Mars or underwater. We've had a couple of sharks come through.
1: Absolutely. So what a great facility for the young people of Capel and the region to be able to access this sort of facility and equipment.
2: Yeah, look, absolutely. I think that's the idea now is it's so much easier for people to get access to equipment to make things, whether it be audio or video, photography, whatever they want. And a facility like that certainly does enhance their chances to be able to do something which may lead to a good career in the industry.
1: Okay, Dean. So if you're down here at the Del Yellup Library and Youth Hub, make sure you pop on down to Studio One, have a look at all the equipment. Dean will put you in the hot seat and you'll be leading the news tonight. All right, Dean, best of luck with it.
2: Thanks, Steve. Thanks for having us.
1: Pleasure. Back to the station.
0: Thank you, Steve. And this is Jet with Are You Gonna Be My Girl Tonight, maybe.
3: Hello.
0: Hello, it's not working. Hang on, we'll see if we can get it working. Here we go.

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I say you look so fine that I really want to make you mine. 4, 5, 6, come on and get your kicks. Now you don't need the money when you look like that, do you, honey?

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It's a 1, 2, 3, take my hand and come with me, because you look so fine that I really wanna make you mine. I said, you look so fine that I really wanna make you mine. Come on and get your kicks. Now you don't need money with a face like that, do ya?

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0: That was, if I pronounce this right, Alanis Morissette with Hand in My Pocket.
1: That's awesome. Great song.
0: Awesome. It is 30 past 10 on Bunbury 103.7, and we are here at the Dayalup Library and Youth Hub because it is the opening day today, and we've got some pretty exciting things coming up, like a story time.
1: Oh, yeah. Is that happening now at half past?
0: It sure is. Yeah. Starting now.
1: Up until 10?
0: Up until... Yes, 10:30 to 11, and then another one at 1 to 1:30. So if you want to get a story read to you, go there. I'll definitely be showing up.
1: At the same time, that's where we're going to head to right after this, 100%. Pretty much. See what's happening over there.
0: And Slade, what else is going on?
1: Oh, they got some tours going on, Andrew, as well. Yeah, departing from the library main desk, which is what you'll see it as you just come in through the front doors, pretty much. And they'll have one at the half hour of the next 4 hours, pretty much. So the first one's on now. So if you want to have a look at all the amazing facilities that they've got going on here down at the Dayalup Library and Youth Hub, during the opening day, pretty much, and you can see it all fresh as it is for the first time in its grand unveiling. So I think we've got loads of stuff to check out.
0: Yeah,
1: more awesome. Time to do so. Speaking of that, though, we're going to put a song on so we can go see what the book's being read over at the story time that's happening right now. So in the meantime, we'll leave you with The Seekers. The carnival is over.

0: Whether you are searching for jewellery on the beach or looking for that elusive gold nugget, the Prospector's Pick is your expert in all types of metal detecting. 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

0: Compulsory Hero from 1927 at 19 to 11 on Bunbury 103.7. We are at Dalyellup Library Youth Hub, corner of Tiffany Centre and Laurent Way. And I've got to hand you over to Jeff McNish, who has a very special guest with him.
1: Thank you. Yes, we have got a special guest. We've got Don Punch, who's the member for Bunbury. Good morning to you, Don.
2: And good morning to you. And what a sense of excitement there is around here.
1: It's very busy here, of course, at the Dalyellup Library and Youth Hub, which has just been opened by Don. And Don, this is a $13 million building, which has got that many facilities and just a great opportunity for the Dalyellup community.
2: Yeah, it is. And it's got so many different spaces that can bring people of all ages together, whether it's for the library or for the digital youth tech space or the visual arts that are here as well. There's some really quiet spaces and there's some really busy spaces, but fabulous building.
1: And I believe the government contributed some money towards this as well?
2: Yeah, the total building's around just over $13 million and the state government put in just over $9 million. And the Shire of Capel and Lottery West pitched in for the balance to produce what is a magnificent legacy for the people of Dalyellup.
1: And, of course, there's been lots of other things that the government has helped out with, because Dalyellup now has almost been here for 20 years and it has had sort of lacking in facilities. But now with this and some of the other facilities that have been added into the community?
2: Yeah, look, we've really worked hard and with the Shire to build up the services here in Dalyellup. So the surf club had a little refresh in the early days. We developed Yellow as a support centre for young families, because a lot of young mums with kids here. The pump track and the playgrounds. And of course, now we're just doing the work on accessibility down at the beach near the surf club. So a lot of activity to help make Dalyellup an even better place to live.
1: Absolutely. And this place is really a buzz today with entertainment. Come on down and have a look and see what this fantastic place that's been set up, the Dalyellup Library and Youth Hub. And I believe you're going onto the skate park later on.
2: Yeah, look, it's just such a fabulous space. Come down, have some fun, and find out what Dalyellup really has to offer now.
1: Thank you very much, Don. Yeah, have a great day. And back to you, boys.
0: Thank you very much. I do want to go and see Don on that skate park. I do. And we've got Johnny Nash now coming up with I Can See Clearly Now.

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It's our open day and skate workshops at Skate Park hosted by Strategy. There's another one starting at 11 to 11.45. It's workshop 2 for ages 8 to 11. And also at 11 to 12, we've got Overcooked Gaming Room Youth Hub coming up for you as well. Now, we love talking about and playing local artists, and we have Dawson, introspective and reflective, and showcasing his immense talent. He's created this sound that is uniquely his own. From Perth, Dawson returns with Maybe Someday on Bunbury 103.7.

0: Okay, that was Dawson with Maybe Someday. Now, handing over to Steve Ingram, who has a very special guest with him.
1: Thank you very much, Enzo. Yes, we're down at the Dalyellup Hub, Library and Youth Hub, and I'm lucky to have with me this morning, I've got Karen, who's the Library Coordinator. Good morning, Karen.
2: Good morning, Steve. It's nice to see you.
3: Nice.
2: Nice to see you.
1: We're going to have to get this right, aren't we? Karen, you're not only the coordinator here, but there are three libraries in total, aren't there, in the Capel Shire?
2: That's correct. We've got Capel Library, we've got the Boynup Library, and now we have the Dalyellup Library and Youth Hub.
1: Okay, this is a really fantastic setup that you've got here. And what will be your opening times?
2: We'll be open from 9 till 5 at the Dalyellup Hub, yeah.
1: Okay, then. And what sort of book? I asked you earlier on, you were going to count them for me. How many books have you got here, Karen?
2: We've got over 10,000 books here, but hopefully we won't have that many by the end of today.
1: Okay, and I see you've got audio books, you've got books with large print, you've got e-books, children's collection. You've got it all, haven't you, really?
2: We do. We've got a lot. And we've also got public computers, printing, any kind of laminating, all the things that you require. We're here.
1: Absolutely. And we were talking earlier about, too, the new way, really, is to open pathways.
2: That's right. So what we're really about is moving from programs to pathways. So coming along and learning at the hub, and then how that you can then use that within your life. So if you're an entrepreneur, what do you learn at the hub? What do you take into your community?
1: Absolutely. So it all starts here, right at the Capel Library and Youth Hub. So opening quite often. It's a very big library, as we say, a really nice facility. Not only the library, but there are lots of youth activities around as well, aren't there?
2: There are. So our Youth Hub team, they're getting a whole suite of activities available for our youth. I think they've even got an Xbox down there that, live today. So if you fancy a bit of gaming, come along.
1: Okay, have you had a go, Karen?
2: I've not yet, but I'm thinking it might be a team building exercise in the future.
1: All right, Karen, thanks very much for your time. Well, it's open to all the public. Come on down to this brand new library at Dalyellup at the Library and Youth Hub. Thanks again, Karen.
2: Thanks, Steve. It's been a pleasure.
1: Back to you, Enzo.
0: Thank you very much, Steve. And we're going to go into the next, after the Grapevine, we have the Rolling Stones.
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0: And that was the Rolling Stones with Dandelion Slade. What do you have for us?
1: Oh, we've got so much cool stuff still coming up, Enzo, such as the side tour, which is happening at 11.30 going to 11.45 as well. That's the second tour of the hour, or, well, the whole day pretty much, as well as a live performance at 11.15 by Jaron Cobb as well. So still many things to look forward to.
0: Oh, so much. And people just wandering around past here, it's fantastic. We're having a great time here. It's 3 to 11, so to take us to the news, we have a great track by Bobby Hebb, and this is Sunny, just like the day nearly was over there.
1: How it is today as well. And remember, we are located on that corner of the Tiffany Centre at Lauren Way, so come and see us. We're here until 2 o'clock. It's going to be loads of fun up until 3 p.m. where this whole thing finishes and closes down. So let's do it.

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1: Hello there, I'm Terry Daniel. Biosecurity officials are facing an anxious wait as scientists rush to confirm if a deadly bird flu strain has reached the Australian east coast. The CSIRO is working to determine if a dead giant petrel found in New South Wales was carrying the H5N1 virus. Western Australia has now confirmed 4 cases. While preliminary tests came back positive for the broader H5 group, poultry expert Dr. Jose Quinteros says it doesn't mean alarm bells should be ringing yet.
2: Even if it's an H5N1, it doesn't mean that it's necessarily the clade 2.3.4b, which is the one that is causing problems with wildlife in other parts of the world. So until CSIRO confirmed that it's that clade, we shouldn't be much concerned.
1: Train building is returning to the New South Wales Hunter region, with 2 potential sites identified for a multi-billion dollar manufacturing facility. The New South Wales state government is eyeing off a former coal mine at Turalba and the Broadmeadow locomotive depot, which produced the original Tangara fleet decades ago. The $12 billion move aims to end the need to buy trains from overseas. In Melbourne, a Blackburn South man has been charged after allegedly harassing and bombarding Kylie Minogue's family with texts and phone calls. Stephanie Wacklewick has more.
3: John Skylis allegedly declared he was in a relationship with the Princess of Pop. News Corp reports the 66-year-old has been pestering the Aussie star's parents, Ronald and Carol, who live in Camberwell, and her brother, Brendan. Police say he sent parcels containing gifts and trinkets and bombarded her father with text messages saying the pair were still together and in love. He's also allegedly been loitering around the local post office asking staff about Kylie and her family and Brendan Minogue's workplace. Mr. Skylis has been charged with 2 counts of stalking, but the family has taken out a restraining order because he does remain in the community on bail. He'll return to court in November. Stephanie Wacklewick, Melbourne.
1: In Queensland, a rescue helicopter was sent to the Main Range National Park in the Southern Downs after 2 missing teenage bushwalkers were found alive. The 17-year-old boys sparked a major search on Thursday when they failed to return from a planned overnight camping trip near Killarney. The pair spent 2 days lost in bushland, and while their condition is currently unknown, police say no injuries have been reported. Amid cost of living pressures, the National Debt Helpline has marked its busiest year yet. The free helpline received 15,000 more calls in the 25-26 financial year, with people struggling with mortgage and tax debt. Financial Counselling Australia Chief Executive Dr. Dominic Mayrick says many are

0: using the service to stay afloat.
1: They help you to understand the situation, they help you to understand what your options are, they give you some guidance and advice as to what will probably work best, and if you need it, they'll actually help you to negotiate with your creditors and talk to the people you need to talk to.
0: Anyone who is struggling financially can contact the National Debt Helpline on 1800 007 007. Today is the 4th of July, and that marks the 250th Independence Day in the United States. The day commemorates the adoption of the Declaration of Independence on July 4, 1776. The historic document declared the 13 American colonies free and independent states, dissolving their ties to the British Crown. This is Air News. Australia's World Cup run is over, losing in a penalty shootout to Egypt in the round of 32. Neither side able to take control with the game one all after 120 minutes. The Socceroos missing two of their four penalties in the shootout, while Egypt were perfect from the spot. Socceroos coach Tony Popovich on SBS says it's shattering.
2: I think we showed the world that Australian football is strong. Yeah, just devastated for them that we can't progress.
0: Tennis, and day five was again a good one for the seeds. Air Sports' Paul Walsh is at Wimbledon and has the details.
3: The last of the Aussie females was eliminated from the singles draw after four times Grand Slam champion Naomi Osaka defeated Daria Kasatkina in their third round match. The 14th seed Osaka came out strongly and took the first set 6-1. However, Kasatkina fought back in the second, but still went down 6-3. Men's number one seed Jannik Sinner had no trouble against Jensen Buxby from the US, winning in straight sets, as did Aryna Sabalenka against Yelena Ostapenko and the 2024 women's champion Barbora Krejcikova over Nicola Bartunkova from the Czech Republic. Task was a little more difficult for the seventh seed Novak Djokovic, who took four sets to shake off a persistent Arthur Rinderknecht from France.
4: Very relieved to overcome it in four.
3: Paul Walsh at Wimbledon for Air Sport.
0: In the AFL action last night, the Sydney Swans claimed a 35-point win over the Western Bulldogs at the SCG, and in Perth, the Adelaide Crows defeated the West Coast Eagles by 25 points. NRL, Penrith Panthers have avoided three losses in a row, taking a 36-14 victory over the South Sydney Rabbitohs. Australian Independent Radio News.
5: Good morning. You're live and local with Jeff McNish and Steve Ingram, and we're down here, of course, at the Del Yellup Library and Youth Hub Grand Opening. And we're here until 2 o'clock, but the actual library opening will go through till 3 o'clock. And Steve's got the weather forecast for us.
6: Thank you, Jeff. The forecast for the rest of Saturday, maximum 18, partly cloudy. Winds north to northeasterly, 15 to 20 kilometres per hour, becoming light in the evening and late afternoon, then becoming northeasterly, 15 to 20 kilometres per hour in the late evening. UV index is predicted to reach 3, which is moderate. Expected temperatures in our region, Busselton and Collie both looking for 17, Harvey 18. If you're off to Perth, they're expecting 19. Currently, it is 14 in Bunbury.
5: And this is In Excess with Disappear.

0: and disappear. Well, you don't need to disappear. Come on down to the Del Yalup Library and Youth Hub Grand Opening. It's happening right now down here, of course, at the corner of Tiffany Centre and Laurent Way. What sort of things are happening, Steve?
1: Oh, everything's happening down here, Geoffrey. The tours, you can take a tour of the whole facility, and they'll be departing from the library main desk. There'll be a tour at 11:30 a.m., another one at 12:30 p.m., then again at 1:30 p.m.
0: And also, we've got live performances, and Jared Cobb will be performing at 11:15, so come on down. He's out in the courtyard. And from 11 o'clock onwards, we've got roaming entertainment. We've got stilt walking jester, hoop pick up and play jester, and a roller skating jester. So look out for them happening down here at the Del Yalup Library. Here's CCS with the band Played Boogie.

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0: That's Eric Clapton and Lay Down Sally. And Steve, it's 20 past 11. You starting to feel hungry?
1: Absolutely. Jeff, where can we get something to eat?
0: I don't know, but I think I know someone who might be able to help us out. Are you there, Slade?
2: Well, yeah. Can you hear me? I'm out here. It's at the forum part, towards the back part of the youth centre. I got to say, guys, the smell out here is absolutely brilliant. Sausage sizzles are happening by the Dalyella Park Rangers. You can go grab one of them for $3.50, just right next to it. Cream machine going on with a couple of lollies and treats all throughout that, and just past that the Monarch espresso machine as well. We can go grab a coffee and a couple of biscuits to eat time with all the performers, such as the live local musicians along with some jesters. There's someone walking around on these massive stilts as well, so much going on. And then again, the smell is brilliant, so I think you're going to have to come and check it out.
0: Oh, listen, can you bring 400 of those sausages for us, please?
2: I think so. They've got a big stash here. I might get a wheelie bin and bring the whole lot back, I reckon.
1: And Slade, can you bring me one of those donuts? You know, the ones with the hole in the middle?
2: So not the full ones. I need the hole in it.
1: Yeah, just the hole, mate.
2: Roger. I'll get one of everything while I'm here. Why not?
0: Okay, thanks, Slade. Here's Birds of Tokyo with Lanterns on Bunbury 103.7.

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1: The most Wuthering Heights day ever is coming again to Bunbury. 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

0: Carole King there, kicking off in that bit. It might as well rain until September. We don't want that at all to happen, do we?
1: No, we don't.
0: Especially on a day like today.
1: No,
0: but it's been beautiful the whole time.
1: Just beautiful weather out there. Come on down. Where are we?
0: Oh, we're down here at the Dal Yellup Library and Youth Hub Grand Opening Day. So it's been a really good day so far. People are everywhere, coming a million miles an hour. New faces, old faces.
1: I've seen some old faces. Seen some new faces as well.
0: So many
1: new faces as well.
0: Yeah, so there's so much still to go on as well.
1: Yeah, for the people who might not know where are we?
0: We're down
1: located?
0: At that corner, aren't we?
1: Yep.
0: Tiffany Centre and Laurent Way.
1: That's it.
0: The one. See, I've almost got that on the top of my head. There it is. And we're, of course, here on 103.7 Live, so you can come see us, see me and Enzo, Jeff McNish and Steve Ingram as well. We'll still be here for the next 2 hours, or three, 2.5 hours actually. In the meantime, on your drive on the way here, we can listen to some Blood, Sweat and Tears.
1: I think we should.
0: Like this song? I think it's a great song.
1: I think it's Heidi Ho.
0: Heidi Ho. Here we go.

0: 26-12 on Bunbury 103.7. We are here in Dalyellup. It's the Dalyellup Library and Youth Hub, and we are here between we are here till 2, and it is on till 3. Now, you might be getting hungry. Mightn't you?
1: I'm always hungry at this stage. I've just been out smelling all those machines, the food trucks and that we've got outside.
0: So in the Gaming Youth Hub between 11 and 12, which is right now, session 1, Overcooked, All You Can Eat cooking game.
1: Oh, I've played that game before. That's a great game. Yep, to play it. I bet if you play it with 4 other people, that's just asking for a good time.
0: And I bet you end up having most of it.
1: Most of it, I reckon. If not all. We'll see how we go.
0: Now, what we've got, we're going to got it going on. We've got Human Nature with that. Then following our station sponsor announcements, we've got Dead Star with Deeper Water.

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Okay, a bit of Dead Star there and Deeper Water at 11:45 on Bunbury 103.7. And we have got a local artist for you now, Carl McLeish. He was born and raised here in Bunbury. He's been an active musician since 2015. It's one of his favourite songs he's written about the things that could have been said to people who aren't with us anymore. And that's a very sad thing. And also, you can go and see Cale. You can go and see Cale in the courtyard and grassed area. It's a live performance. He's on between 12 and 12:45. He might even sing this one for you. This is Carl McLeish with Wasting Light on Bunbury 103.7.

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1: Enjoy lunch, then play Seniors Bingo every Friday at the Commercial Sporting and Recreation Club. 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

0: 7 to 12 on Bunbury 103.7, nearly midday. And that was Thirsty Merc there with 20 good reasons. And hey, Enzo, I think we can give 20 good reasons why to come down here to the Dalgellup Library and Youth Hub opening day.
1: Slade, I reckon we could give more than 20 good reasons, but we'll run out of time. Coming up at 12, which is only 6 minutes away, a skate park hosted by Strategy. So there's some skate workshops
0: What's
1: there.
0: What's the age group of that one that's going
1: that
0: on?
1: That one is going to be 12 to 16. That's very important to know that. 12 to 16 years of age, 12 to 12.45 skate workshops there. And Overcooked is just about cooked.
0: They'll still be having another session, though, over
1: yes,
0: after.
1: They
0: that's
1: will
0: after
1: at,
0: one, though, so still
1: one.
0: A bit of time.
1: And there's tours. Another tour departing from the library main desk at 12:30. That'll be tour number three.
0: So two left to go. Still one more.
1: What do you have for us?
0: Oh, as well as there's going to be roaming entertainment that goes around at 12 o'clock for 45 minutes. That includes Still Walking Jesters along with a Hoop Pick Up and Play Jesters as well. So a bunch of people all dressed up in their get up to go around and show you all the fun, good time, as well as Roller Skating Jesters too. And there's also the Head Over Heels Acrobats that'll be happening for a half an hour sessions at both 12:45 and 12:15 as well. That's the same place in the courtyard. We can find all the delicious food as well.
1: That's where you can find all the food. And look, you can passport activity sheets from the library information desk. You can collect your free discovery passport from the library information desk and explore all the activities.
0: To go around and go check out. So that's still like a full day's worth of stuff to go.
1: There is.
0: And we're not even halfway through it yet.
1: No, that's right.
0: Oh, we're having too much fun here. So you can still come down and come meet us here. Me, Enzo, Jeff and Steve all down here at the Dalgellup Library and Youth Hub. So to close out this year, we've got some Dire Straits, So Far Away.

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1: Hello there, I'm Sean Bindley. The body of Iran's late supreme leader has gone on display in Tehran ahead of a six-day funeral procession. Ayatollah Ali Khamenei was killed during a US strike on his compound in the nation's capital. Iranian officials say his son and newly crowned leader, Mojtaba, won't be attending. Closer to home, where hundreds of protesters have gathered outside Sydney's Town Hall as the Prime Minister and New South Wales Premier attend the state's annual Labor conference. Demonstrators say they're calling on the federal government to end its exchange of arms with Israel and that police drop all charges arising from protests earlier in the year. Palestine Action Group's Damien Ridgewell arguing it's about justice.
2: So we're going to be gathering to hold them accountable for this undermining of democratic rights and complicity with the genocide.
1: Residents along the New South Wales coast have been told to avoid touching sick or dead wildlife as authorities await test results on a dead migratory bird. The CSIRO is working to determine if a giant petrel found at Hawk's Nest was carrying the H5N1 bird flu virus after it returned a preliminary positive result. Infectious disease expert Dr. Nick Coatsworth says a potential outbreak cannot be underestimated.
3: We've already lost tens of thousands of seals down on Heard Island last year. And so whilst it's really not much of a threat to you and me, it's a significant environmental and ecological threat, and it just proves how quickly these viruses can spread.
1: A 30-year-old man will front court today, accused of a fatal hit and run in Brisbane South. Dennis O'Kane reports.
4: Police allege the man was behind the wheel of a Toyota Hilux when it struck a 72-year-old woman on Beanley Road at Runcorn last Sunday. The driver allegedly fled the scene, with the vehicle found burnt out in Shelton a short time later. The woman suffered critical injuries and later died in hospital. Following an investigation, detectives arrested a man at Bars Scrub yesterday. He faces several charges, including dangerous driving causing death and driving without a licence. The accused has been refused bail and will appear in the Brisbane Magistrates Court. Dennis O'Kane reporting.
1: To Melbourne, where a Blackburn South man has been charged after allegedly harassing and bombarding Kylie Minogue's family with texts and phone calls. Stephanie Vaklevic has the details.
5: John Skylis allegedly declared he was in a relationship with the Princess of Pop. News Corp reports the 66-year-old has been pestering the Aussie star's parents, Ronald and Carol, who live in Camberwell, and her brother, Brendan. Police say he sent parcels containing gifts and trinkets and bombarded her father with text messages saying the pair were still together and in love. He's also allegedly been loitering around the local post office asking staff about Kylie and her family and Brendan Minogue's workplace. Mr. Skylis has been charged with two counts of stalking, but the family has taken out a restraining order because he does remain in the community on bail. He'll return to court in November. Stephanie Wackluick, Melbourne.
1: Surf Lifesaving Queensland are bracing for a massive weekend on southeast beaches. A combination of favourable winter weather, the school holidays and the Gold Coast Marathon Festival expected to draw thousands of people to the coastline. Spokesperson Matthew Thompson reminding swimmers to stay vigilant.
6: The risks can catch us out, and ultimately Surf Life Saving wants everybody to have a good day, fun day at the beach and come home safely. So if you are heading down to the coast, try and find a supervised location, talk to lifesavers, lifeguards, and most importantly, if you're going in for a swim, swim between the red and yellow flags.
1: This is E News.

0: Bleary-eyed soccer fans have made their somber trip home after flocking to pubs and live sites before dawn this morning. Dedicated supporters packed out World Cup parties at Federation Square and Amy Park, only to watch Australia fall short in a heartbreaking penalty shootout against Egypt. After riding a rollercoaster of emotions, these members of the Green and Gold faithful say the Socceroos will still come home as heroes.
1: But it's okay. Like, we're all together. We all support the Aussies. And we think, we got it. In the next 4 years, we got it. We're coming home. That's it. Right there, and right now. Let's go.
0: In rugby league, origin and injury will see the Broncos without several big stars for tonight's game against the Sharks. Brisbane are desperate to snap their 7-game losing streak amidst growing scrutiny over whether they can salvage their season. Coach Michael Maguire says he's optimistic, adamant that things haven't fallen apart.
2: A lot of belief around this group, and they are working really hard. There's a lot of great things going on inside the change room and around the place, so, you know, we just got to stay focused on what's at hand.
0: The Broncos will be boosted by the return of Kamar Chibasaki and Dean Mariner. Xavier Wilson has been cleared to return from his head knock. The Broncos women's side will kick off tonight's doubleheader at Lang Park when they face the Cowboys. In the AFL overnight, wins for the Swans over the Bulldogs and Adelaide over West Coast. In basketball, the Boomers have thrashed Guam 124-52 at the Basketball World Cup Asian qualifiers. Australian Independent Radio News.
3: Yeah, good afternoon. We're down here, of course, at the Del Yalup Library and Youth Hub grand opening. Weather forecast for today, it's going to be partly cloudy, which it is, but it's still pretty pleasant out here at the moment. 15 degrees in Bunbury. We're expecting a maximum of 18. Busselton 17, and so is Collie. And Harvey 18, and Perth, if you're heading that way, 19. What have you got there for us, Andrew?
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0: 10 past 12 on Bunbury 103.7. Captain and Tennille, do that to me one more time. And we're down here, of course, at the Del Yallop Library and Youth Hub Grand Opening. And Andrew's with me. Andrew, what can people do down here today or see?
1: Well, right now, you can go watch Cal McLeish. He's performing right now, performing some good music, as I can hear, you know, Alice in Chains and stuff like that, if that's a jam.
0: Yeah, he's actually one of our local artists that we play here on our station. I think we just played one of his songs last hour, but come down and see him live. What else have you got there, Andrew?
1: Yeah, must mean he's good, eh? But next up, we've got, you know, Stilt Walking Jester. We've got a Rolling Skater Jester, so some pretty cool stuff coming over here. And we've got Acrobatics. Wow, yeah.
0: And also, if you're wanting something to eat, there's plenty of food outside. We found out from Slade, they've got what sort of stuff out there, Andrew?
1: Well, you've got a sausage sizzle, you've got coffee, you've got hot donuts. So if that's what you're fancying right now, come grab
0: a snack. Beautiful. We've got Maroon 5 here now with Makes Me Wonder at 11 past 12.

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0: Yeah, and each hour we'll be selecting two people. So when two people text in, we might ask for the fifth or the sixth caller to text in. They'll go into the draw, and then on Friday, during the Lunchbox show after 2 o'clock, we'll draw out one lucky person to win that first $250. We'll be doing that for 4 weeks, so four lucky people are going to win $250. It could be you. So listen in on Monday. Here's Little Heroes with One Perfect Day.

0: 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Welcome to the Grapevine.
1: The trains will be running again at the Forest Park Miniature Railway on the 19th of July. Run by volunteers and railway enthusiasts, the trains operate between 10 and 2. They're in Blair Street. Tickets for rides are only $4, an affordable and fun time for the kids and grandies on the third Sunday of each month. Spoil them with ice creams, drinks and a sausage sizzle after the ride. Catch a ride on the Forest Park Miniature Railway on the 19th of July. Closed shoes must be worn. The Grapevine on Bunbury 103.7.

0: Darryl Braithwaite and Love Songs at 27 past 12 on Bunbury 103.7. And we're down here, of course, at the Dalyell Up Library and Youth Hub Grand Opening. And the grand opening will finish at 3 o'clock, but it's, as I say, 26 past 12. What sort of things are coming up for people to look at this stage, Andrew?
1: Well, there's another site tour from 12.30 to 12.45. It's the third tour of the day, and there's a fourth tour at 1.30 to 1.45. And there is a skate workshop from 1.45 to 2.45 for ages 16 and over. And Kale McLeish is still on the mic if you want to come watch him. So it's quite a lot of fun things gone on today, I think, Jeff.
0: Yeah, definitely. And then right next door to us here, where we're located, is the 360 photo. Come along and get your 360 photo taken. It's a great lot of fun here. All happening down here at the Dalyell Up Open Day. Here's Dave Clark 5 and Glad All Over.

0: And we're live and local down here at the promotion of the Dalyellup Library and Youth Hub. Just going to hand over to Jeff.
1: Yeah, good. Thank you very much, Steve. And I've got Beck Bignall, who's our MC here and has been roaming around telling everyone everything about what's happening here at the library. G'day, how are you going, Beck?
2: I'm very well, thanks. I'm enjoying the Dalyellup Youth and Library Centre down here today. It's amazing.
1: There's lots of things, and of course you've been able to see all of them. What's some of the major events that have been occurring here today?
2: I know, I'm a bit overwhelmed because there's just so much incredible activity going on. They've done a great job of bringing in all sorts of different entertainment, technology, creativity. So I've really enjoyed the Cool Body Design exhibition, which is down the back, and I had a chance to meet some of the artists and talk to them about their work, which was awesome. And then also a skateboard workshop, a design workshop where the kids have been painting on skateboard decks, and those pieces will actually be installed in the library after today. Just a range of other really awesome stuff that's going on outside and inside.
1: And we've had artists singing live songs, some of them like Kale McLeish. We've had, as you say, the workshops for the skateboarding. I haven't been down to the artwork, though, and I must admit, I mean, the library's full of people with their books and storytelling. It's just been amazing. And the centre itself is great too, isn't it?
2: Oh, the centre's amazing. And today has just been wonderful to see the community come and support it and try all of the different facets from the reading. I've seen lots of people on the computers in all of the different areas outside in the skate park. There's also an incredible skating demonstration and some workshops happening there, and the community has just really got around it, and they're playing with the toys that are available, using the tech, reading the books. It's been wonderful to see the potential that's in this space coming to life.
1: And it's not just for adults, this is for all ages, families. I've seen all kinds of kids, adults, people, everyone coming down, because it is a youth hub and a library, I'd say. And also, you can get something to eat. I hope there's still something left to eat.
2: Yeah, you better be quick, it's nearly lunch. There's been some wonderful food vendors here as well today. Just the whole energy of the entertainment through to the technology, innovation, it's all come together and it's really buzzing.
1: Thank you very much. That's Beck Bignall, and she's here as the MC. And we're going to be here until 2 o'clock, but the actual Dalyellup Hub and Library opening is finishing at 3 o'clock. Back to you, Steve.
0: Thank you very much, Jeff. Yes, everything is happening right down here at the Dalyellup Library and Youth Hub. If you're not doing nothing, pop on down. It's open till 3 p.m. today. We'll be live broadcasting here right through until 2 p.m. today. And lots and lots of things still open. They're doing tours from the library main desk. You can tour the whole building. Absolutely fantastic. Between 1:30 p.m. That'll be a tour. And the skate workshops are open. Story time is opening. It's all happening, isn't it?
3: There's just a lot of hot stuff going on here, isn't it?
0: Absolutely, buddy.
3: More specifically, Dionna Summers hot stuff. Or Donna Summers hot stuff, which is what we're playing right now from 1979 on Bunbury 103.7.

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0: Oh, Carol, indeed. Yes, yeah, Smokey was there, straight out of 1978. It's 18, though, instead, to one on Bunbury 103.7. That is where we are, but we're not in the station where we usually are.
1: No, we're not. We're in a strange location, but a really good location anyway, because we're at the Delyup Library and Youth Hub. Lots and lots of people down here today. Lots of activity.
0: Yeah, so much still to go on, though, as well, because we've got events going right until 3 o'clock, it seems.
1: Just yes, you can come and have a tour of the whole building. It's a beautiful building, too. That'll be at 1:30. There'll be skate workshop between 1 and 1.45 and story time between 1 and 1.30. So, yeah, it's all happening.
0: Still plenty of stuff left to come, though, at the same time.
1: And they've got a food van out there, too.
0: Oh, they've got two. There's like three of them out there. Sausage sizzles, ice creams. There's a bit of coffee going on as well. So
1: any donuts?
0: I swear they were all gone when I got there.
1: Yeah. Slade was going to give me a donut, but he came back with nothing. Not even the hole.
0: Even I'll go that. That's what I've got to go redeem myself now with this. Well, hey, maybe this song will work instead. Deborah Cox, Who Do You Love, from 1995.

0: Deborah Cox there. Who Do You Love from 1995. There we go. And Steve, I think with that too, it's time we get into something a bit local, something
1: absolutely
0: a bit new
1: love
0: Australian
1: stuff. Yeah,
0: love it
1: we
0: so
1: always
0: much.
1: Support local music and musicians. So, covering the genres of Christian, folk and easy listening, Southwest performer Eloise M released this single in mid-2026. This is Wonder.

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0: Queen there. I want it all. Yes, I want it all, Steve, especially because it's 4-1 here on 103.7. And I want all the stuff that's going to happen after 1 o'clock.
1: Well, I'll tell you what, if you come down here, patrons, if you come down here to the Dalyellup Library and Youth Hub, you can have it all. Skate workshops will be happening between 1 and 1.45, and the skate park is open. All the kids out there having a great time. Lots and lots of activity happening right here.
0: Right now, pretty much as well. So you can come down at any stage. Well, we still have all these events going on at their certain times. The last one's coming up in just this next hour or two.
1: Absolutely. Open till 3 p.m. this afternoon, so make sure you pop on down there right away. Come and say good day to us at our outside broadcast location.
0: Yeah, last hour to see us in the wild, pretty much.
1: In the wild.
0: And hey, speaking of wild, we're going to take a visit from the animals now.
1: Oh, yes.
0: And listen to this song to close out the hour, Don't Bring Me Down.

0: Bunbury 103.7. It is 1 o'clock. And so, good afternoon. And Slade, what's the weather doing for the afternoon?
1: Well, I got to say, Andrew, it's looking great. Really nice. 17 right now we are in, over in Bunbury. I'm expecting a maximum of 18 today as well. So it's only partly cloudy, but it's been a nice day here so far. Wouldn't you say? I mean, you've been out skating the whole time as well.
0: It's been very nice.
1: Not even a spot of rain?
0: Nope,
1: inside?
0: Nothing.
1: None at all. We're still expecting some winds though, being northeasterly 15 to 20 kilometres an hour that become light as we head into the late afternoon, and then become northeasterly 15 to 20 kilometres an hour as we head into the evening later this evening. Looking at tomorrow though, real quick while we're here, maximum of 17. And Andrew, I don't hope that you're planning on doing much skating tomorrow, are you?
0: No, not really.
1: We're copping lots of rain.
0: Oh, wow.
1: 20 mils is coming in tomorrow. Hard and wet, and that's going to be all throughout that day tomorrow, that being Sunday. Minimum of 9, maximum of 17. But looking at the expecteds of what we're still looking to reach around the local towns and cities, we're looking at Collie 17, Busselton 17 as well. If you're heading up to Perth, 19, and Harvey 18. But of course, right now in Bunbury, we're still sitting at 17 looking for that 18. So I think we're just having good times to come along with some good music.
0: Yeah, good music, as in Katrina and the Waves with Walking on Sunshine.
1: That's it.

0: Cartina and the Waves there, Walking on Sunshine from the year 1985. One of the greats we play here on 103.7, because that's what you're listening to, 5 minutes past one. Now, Steve, we're going to cross over to you now. You found a friend to talk to.
1: Absolutely did, because we're down at the Dalyellup Library and Youth Hub, and I've got with me Josh. Josh is from Spoil Photo Booths. Good morning, Josh.
2: Good morning. How are you?
1: I'm very well. Could you tell us a little bit about the Spoil Photo Booth?
2: So we've got a 360 booth here today, which has a camera that spins around you and takes a video. It does slow-mo and then a sped-up version as well. And then it's sent to you either straight away, or you can get an email copy as well. And then it's perfect for young kids for when they're having their 21st in a few years' time. It's a bit of ammunition for a bit of a LARP, I think, for sure.
1: Okay, then. So anyone can come down and have their photo taken on this 360-degree. The camera goes round and round and round. It looks like you're in a dishwasher or something, but never mind. And what do you do with it? You email it to them when it's done?
2: Email or airdrop, whichever's easiest. We can do either.
1: So you can get a photo of yourself. Does it look like you're spinning around, or what does it look like?
2: It looks like the camera's spinning around you. You're kind of stationary, and it looks like that. But, yeah, the camera's spinning around you, and it gets some great angles and everything, so it's good.
1: Okay, then. So we're asking anyone that's coming on down to the Dalyellup Library and Youth Hub, you can come to the 360 camera, have your photo taken, have the file sent to you, and lots of fun to show all your family and friends, right up from little tiny ones to even mums and dads and grandmas, okay?
2: Absolutely. Grandmas are the best.
1: Are they really? All right, I'm actually going to have a go myself in a minute, Slade. Yeah, you can might
0: laugh. Are we going to do it as well?
1: Actually, if you'd like to do it right now, okay.
0: Oh, we're going to do it. We're going to see a live one, Andrew.
1: I'm now talking to you live from the 360 camera.
0: Let's do it.
1: Okay, it's happening now. It's spinning around. Oh, my gosh, I'm starting to get dizzy.
0: Already? It's only gone once. It goes twice?
1: Yeah.
0: And third time.
1: I'm not sure about this.
0: You have to touch the floor, Steve. They're going to make sure you can stand up.
1: All right, guys. Thanks very much. Back to you, Slade.
0: There you go. No worries at all. Thank you, Steve.
3: Awesome. Thank you, Steve, indeed. Now, coming up next, we have some awesome music. We have The Equals with Baby Come Back.

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0: Well, I'll tell you what, if I can pronounce this right.
1: Give it a
0: go. That was Chakadimos and Pliers with Twist and Shout.
1: I reckon that's close. If not, that's exactly the name.
0: Yeah. Well, we're going to go with that. Anyways, we have quite a few things going on at the moment. We have a skate workshop from 1 o'clock to 1:45.
1: And so that's the one you're going to have to go do now, because it's the 16 plus.
0: It indeed is.
1: As well,
0: so. And we also have some gaming going on if you want to go play Overcooked. I've actually heard some good things about that game. So,
1: over in there, that'll be on for the next half an hour. It started at 1 and then it'll finish on in at 1:30, so you've still got 15 minutes to go. Yeah. Check that out.
0: And if you would like to go and listen to someone read you a story, it is on right now.
1: At the same time, we've been listening in, that's why we haven't been talking. We've been over listening to the story going on. I heard a bit of Incy Wincy Spider going on there. It's only good times here down at the Dal Yellup Library and Youth Hub. And speaking of too, the tours at the same time in about 15 minutes as well. At 1:30, there'll be the fourth and final tour of the whole facility that we've got going on here. And you can listen to Cal McLeish, who's performing right now outside in the forum area, just at the, I'd say, the rear side of the centre, and it's just going to be a good time still, because nothing's stopped. We haven't slowed down, have we?
0: Yeah, we haven't at all.
1: We're still going through, punching through along with this good amount of music to just let us breeze through this whole entire day here at the Dal Yellup Library and Youth Hub Open Day. And this one that we've got up next is from 2001, the album Reflector, Live Without It by Killing Heidi.

0: Killing Heidi there, Live Without It from 2001, album Reflector, in case you didn't catch me saying that before. Another great song that we play here on 103.7 from 50s, 60s till today.
1: Yeah, we play some great music, and speaking of great music, we've got a really good song coming up next called...
0: I think we say that as... this is a, we always get caught out on words when we go to say it, because the way that they're spelled, you know how you get those song names that just never... you never say it how you look?
1: Yeah, and then you say it, and then, you know, you get told that it's pronounced wrong.
0: It's pronounced wrong. We've got to try it again. We'll come back after and say if this one's wrong. But hey, it's 21 past 1 on 103.7, and hey, let's give it a go. What's it called?
1: This is Depeche Mode.
0: Yeah.
1: People are watching.
0: That's it. Let's do it.

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0: And there we go, Peter and Gordon there finishing off that last bit there. I don't want to see you again. Well, we want to see everyone right now because we still have an hour and a half of this show pretty much that we've got going on. Not our show though, because we'll be wrapping up in about, what, half an hour's time? What's the time now?
1: It is 28 past one.
0: And we're right here on Bunbury 103.7. Bunch of acrobats going on at the same time as well. Check this out. This is awesome. You have to just really come in and see it to believe it pretty much as well.
1: Yeah, you do. This is insane.
0: While you're there, you can go to the spinning photo booth. I reckon we might have to give it a try. Now these guys are swimming in the sky up and around the lights right in front of where we're sitting too. So you're really going to have to come into the main section. We're just past the library inside the Dalyellup Library and Youth Hub, which is having its open day right today. Going to be opening up from now on with many fantastic features that we have here, many showrooms to do arts and creative processes and all that sort of stuff. And just a place to chill out, really.
1: Yeah, it is. Overall. Pretty nice.
0: How do you reckon this place is looking so far for being all flashy and new? You liking it?
1: I do. I like it a lot.
0: I quite like it. I reckon it's been really great. The people here have been really nice to all of us, everyone it is. Now we're going to have to go and wrangle Jeff, who's gone out to the skate park and up on the skateboards, because it was the 16 plus session of the skate workshop. So we're going to have to go find him and get him off the board and get him to come do some talking here, see how it goes. But hey, we should probably play another song because we'll start turning this into a podcast.
1: We should. Well, coming up next is Chris Andrews with Pretty Belinda.

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0: That's Her Charity by Boom Crash Opera, which was me on the skate park. Apparently the boys have been telling me that I'm over there at the skate park doing ollies and backflips, and I'm really sore now, of course.
1: I've got no idea what you're talking about.
0: We're down here at the, of course, Dal Yallup Library and Youth Hub grand opening, and it finishes up at 3 o'clock. We're still here for another 21 minutes or so, Steve.
2: Absolutely, Jeff, and I'll tell you what, things are really happening down here. They've got a great food hub outside, absolutely fantastic. They've got a sausage sizzle happening, all sorts of goodies you can buy, coffee vans, so if you're looking for something to eat, pop on down, have a chat to us here where we're doing the live broadcast. That's at the Dal Yallup Library and Youth Hub, and we'll be here till 2 p.m. today, but the show goes right through until 3 p.m.
0: And have we got Andrew and Slade here still with us as well?
1: Well, we're still hanging around for a little bit longer. I mean, how long we got? Half an hour? We got plenty of time.
0: I just said 20 minutes, yeah. Okay, let's go with Burning Down the House by Tom Jones and the Cardigans.

There we go. A little bit of Tom Jones. We like a bit of local talent. And born and bred in Perth, he started his music career as a composer, creating classical soundtracks for film and TV. Michael Ellery has now teamed up with Holly Wright for this new West Australian track. It's called The Rain.

0: That's Michael Ellery with The Rain, which we're not having at the moment here, of course. Lots of fun having here. We're watching people getting their photo taken with the 360 camera. Come on down and get that done. That's right next door to us here. And, of course, there's still the food vans outside, plenty of great food to have. And, of course, come along and check out the new library. The library is just amazing down here, and also the technology hub for kids and youth. And it's happening event down here for the new building, Steve, isn't
1: it? Yeah, lots and lots of fun outside. Everything is free when you come on down here. Great fun for the little ones outside. Lots of face painting, all sorts of things happening. So, yes, pop on down. Come and see us. Say g'day.
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0: Blondie and Heart of Glass, which we hope you don't have today. Boys, we've been out and about down here at the Del Yellup Library and Youth Hub. What have you been finding?
1: So many things, really. There's a DJ that was out the front. She's got a very similar setup to my own, and it's a very huge one. She's been playing the tunes all morning to get everyone to come in like we've been. A couple of performers out the back then at the same time that have come through and nearly crashed into our tables a couple of times. Stunts, of course. Stunts, of course. What have you seen?
0: Oh, look, go on,
2: well,
0: Andrew.
2: Went over to the skate park. I've been seeing some very, very crazy skating, you know, hitting like kick flips and stuff. It's like way out of my skill level, but definitely something Jeff could do.
0: Oh, yeah, I've already been over there. Thanks. Yeah. And Steve, what have you found very interesting over here?
3: Well, I found the media centre out the back where Lomax is doing some stuff out there. That was absolutely fantastic, but there's just too much to see.
1: Way too much.
0: And there are games being played by the kids in the various rooms. There's artwork. There's also art on display, Indigenous art, which is down near the entrance. And, of course, there's the library. Come and have a look at the new library. Take out a book. Do it properly, though, won't you? Don't just take it. And come down and say good day to us. Although we've just about finished because we've only got about 6 minutes left, but we've really had a lot of fun down here, haven't we, guys?
1: Oh, too much, I reckon. There's so much to see, so much to do.
0: Absolutely. Look, we're going to have a classic here from Elvis Presley called Return to Sender, which we'll be doing very shortly.

0: That's us. We're returning back home because we've really enjoyed ourselves here today at the Tellyallup Library and Youth Hub Centre. Thank you, Slade, for being a part of it.
1: Oh, thank you so much, gentlemen, for having me. It's been an awesome day. Really loved it.
0: And Andrew, thank you for your help as well today.
2: Thank you.
0: And finally, Steve, thank you for your help today.
3: Absolute
0: as well.
3: Pleasure, Jeff. It's been real good fun.
0: It has been great fun. And look, it's, as I say, we're still open here until 3 o'clock. So come on down. There's still an hour's worth of activities to come and have a look at. It's well worth the trip to come down and have a look at the Tellyallup Library and Youth Hub Centre. And, of course, it's at the corner of Tiffany Centre and Laurent Way. We're going to finish off today with a song from an Australian band out of Sydney called 5 Seconds of Summer. And this is called Valentine. And hopefully you will be able to enjoy this. And thanks, guys, for all the company.
1: We're thank you, Jeff.
0: Going to finish off. Here it is, Valentine.

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1: The Bunbury Museum and Heritage Centre presents Winter Warmers, a series of free lectures and workshops celebrating local history and storytelling on Sunday afternoons. The next is on Sunday, the 5th of July. Englishman Dr. Sampson was sentenced to transportation for passing forged banknotes. Hear his remarkable story of redemption and reinvention. He rode horseback across the southwest, tending to the sick, brought music to Bunbury's social scene, and with his own funds founded the town's first brass band. The Bunbury Museum and Heritage Centre's Winter Warmer series continues until August. 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

Good afternoon. 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For the next hour, we've got the best local and West Australian music lined up for you. Brand new music from Angelina Curtis, Sophia Gail, Hunter Gordon, Maria Hopkinson, Kalita Sari, The Burrs Band, a new one from The Burrs Band. But let's kick things off with Mitch Santiago. This one is called Heathrow. 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

Michael Gabriel and the Quixotics right there. That tune is called Musketeers. Next up, we have Rabbit's Wedding with Ride Out. 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Hope you're having a wonderful Saturday afternoon.

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That was a Kakani by Markic right there. Next up, we have Kalita Sari with Not Today, Satan. And following that, brand new music from the Burrs Band. 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

Sophia Gale right there with that tune, Reed. Next up, Hunter Gordon, Not Here, Not There, Not Anywhere. Following that, Maria Hopkinson with Every Darkness. 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I hope you're having a beautiful afternoon out there listening to West Australia's best local music.

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I Caved by Angelina Curtis right there. 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

That was Pictures of Virginia with Lost Into You. And right at the top, we heard Stow by Passive Liars. To finish us off today, another great hour of West Australian music on Locally Grown with Matt. We have Tom River. This one is called Missing You. Remember to get out there, support the local venues, support your local artists. They need the support, and you can get out there and have a great old time. This is Tom River, Missing You. My name is Matt. This has been Locally Grown, and I'll see you all next week.

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1: Good afternoon. Thanks for joining us as we feature British-Australian singer Olivia Newton-John. After immigrating to Australia with her family in 1954, she attended Christchurch Grammar School around the same time her father, formerly a MI5 officer who worked on the Bletchley Park Enigma project during World War II, was working as a professor at Ormond College and headmaster at the University of Melbourne. At the age of 14, she formed a short-lived all-girl group called Soul 4, and she became a regular on local Australian radio and TV shows. She released this single in 1971.

a 19th century murder ballad written by unknown authors, this 1971 cover by Olivia Newton-John was her first Australian number one and also appeared on the If Not For You album. Jackie DeShannon wrote Banks of the Ohio. If you're after tyres for your car, caravan or four-wheel drive, call our sponsor, DAP Go Tyre and Auto Service.

0: reaching a high point at third place in the US and number 11 in Australia in the early 70s and featured on the track titled album, John Rostill was the writer of Let Me Be There. Stay tuned for more Olivia Newton-John coming up next.
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0: glorifying at number 2 in both Australia and the UK and featured on the film soundtrack album of Grease in 1978. John Farrar wrote Hopelessly Devoted to You. DAPCO, you just gotta go to DAPCO. They're in Blair Street, Bunbury, Eton and Treendale.
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reaching a high point at number one in the UK and number two in Australia in 1980 and featured on the track titled album, ELO founding member Jeff Lynne wrote Xanadu. After completing the film Xanadu, Olivia Newton-John married the film's lead actor Matt Lattanzi in December 1984 and had one daughter, Chloe Rose Lattanzi, in 1986. Olivia is the third cousin of British comedian Ben Elton and is the auntie of Australian actress and singer Tottie Goldsmith. Olivia was diagnosed with breast cancer in 1992, motivating her to raise funds for starting the Olivia Newton-John Cancer and Wellness Centre in Melbourne, Australia in 2008. We'll go out with this hit from 1981. Here's Physical. Catch you next Saturday at 5 o'clock for another Rockopedia.

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The Vinyls, Bunbury 103.7. It's just gone 6 o'clock. You know what that means on a Saturday night. Yes, exactly. It's 6 o'clock rock now until 10. 4 hours of great memories of the 60s and 70s. Thanks to JD's Music Tuition, Carey Street in Bunbury, just near the old lighthouse there. And they'll be open on Monday afternoon. Welcome along. Forecast for tomorrow, very high chance of rain, somewhere between 7 and 20 mils, and that's almost guaranteed. On Monday, it's going to be 18 after a low of 8 degrees. And if you're off to Perth tomorrow, showers increasing and 21 degrees. Around the area at the moment, we have 14 in Bunbury and also in Busso, 12 degrees in Collie and Donnybrook, and right on the point at Cape Naturalist by the lighthouse, it's 16 degrees. Welcome along. Nice to have your company. I'm Rockin' Ronnie.

Yes, it's another Saturday night. Welcome to 6 o'clock rock. Hope you'll stay with me until 10 o'clock. 6:04 right now. First time I've been behind the desk in a few weeks, but I'm sure we'll get it all worked out. Let's push this button and see what happens. Oh, all good. I do. 1975. It's 6:04.

I do wash the dishes, I do make the beds, I do the vacuuming. That's what I do. ABBA, 6:07, Bunbury 103.7. Hello, Rod, listening in Narrogin tonight. Nice to hear from you again. We used to catch up when I was with another radio station in the real world when I got paid. So, Rod, nice to hear from you again, and best wishes to all in Narrogin. Coming up soon, we'll be having a little request for Lawrence. Lawrence listens in every Saturday night at the Brunswick Caravan Park, right on the river there. So good on you, Lawrence. Thanks for your loyal listening. It's 6:08. Here's a song for you. Song by the Bellamy Brothers called Let Your Love Flow. Good. Hope you're going to enjoy tonight. It's a cracker of a show.

Well, I hope you've got a great Saturday night lined up, wherever it is. Make sure you take me along, all the 60s and 70s songs that I'll be playing for you throughout the night. And like this one by Neil Diamond and Cracklin' Rosie. Lawrence, you have a great night by the River at Brunswick. Where else would you rather be? 11 after 6.

0: Yeah, 4 hours of that kind of music between now and 10 o'clock. Hope you'll stay with me. I'm Rockin' Ronnie Moffat at 16 past six. You'll know this guy straight away, and he's had many, many over the years, and here's one from his movie that he learnt in Germany. It's called Wooden Heart. Oh, yeah.
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Nice. One of my favourite Elvis songs, 18 past six. Hello to Joey Russo. Hello, Joey, in Donnybrook, probably on his way into Bunbury right now to have a dinner with all the family. A very, very happy birthday, Joey. Everyone in Donnybrook loves Joey, the footy club, the kids on the school bus. He's just a great guy. Good on you, Joey. Have a wonderful night tonight with the family and many happy returns. We've got more people in Donnybrook listening tonight. We'll get to them very shortly. So for you, Joey, a song by Tony Christie.

Joey, you have an amazing birthday. 4th of July. If you're in America, it'd be a super, super one. And they'd give you a public holiday as well. Enjoy the Chinese meal tonight with all the family, Joey, and all the best from everyone in Donnybrook and around the area. We all think the world of you. It's 6:22.

0: 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Hello, Jan and Carl in Tassie, regular listeners when I'm on the show, so thanks, guys, and they've rounded up some more listeners for me, and I'll tell you about where they are after the break. 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

Oh, what a great party song. I love the drums in that. Thump, thump, thump. Right on 6:30, Bunbury 103.7. Hello, I'm Rockin' Ronnie Moffat. Nice to be with you for 6 o'clock rock for our friends at JD's Music Tuition, Carey Street in Bunbury. Hello, Jan and Carl. Tuned in Tassie tonight, and it'll be getting a bit cold down there. It's not that warm here either. Anyway, they've roped in a couple of more friends to tune into the show, Erica and Lee. They live in Donnybrook, just down the road from us. So thanks, Jan and Carl, for rounding up the troops to add to our numbers here at Bunbury 103.7. Nice to hear from you again. Here's the Mike Curb Congregation, a song about lost opportunities and lost friendships. And of course, it was also in the movie Kelly's Heroes. Let's go. What a great movie it was as well.

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And thanks to Scotty for sending through a message to say that yesterday was, of course, the passing of Jim Morrison. He passed away in 1971. He died in Paris, France. He was only 27 years old. French authorities officially listed the cause of death as heart failure because no autopsy was performed. And there was no signs of anything else. So heart failure was the cause of death officially. Anyway, Scotty, so thanks for reminding us about Jimmy Morrison. If I'd been on yesterday, I would have played a song of his. Don't worry. Good to hear from you, Scott. Thank you. We'll play this one. Love Her Madly or Badly. 26 to 7.

0: Yes, Scotty, a talent way too young, 27 and passed away, and don't you love her madly. 23 to 7, Bunbury 103.7. G'day, Brad. Thanks for your message. Tonight is Jen's celebration night, birthday time once again. So, yeah, big gathering getting together for you. And why not, Jen? You're worth it, aren't you? I hope you have a terrific night, Jen. From Brad and all the family and friends, you have a wonderful night. Okay, into the music again after a short break from our grapevine, and then it's Edison Lighthouse.
1: Providing news of community events, here's the grapevine.
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One of the great songs of the 70s, wasn't it? Edison Lighthouse and Love Grows Where Rosemary Goes. 19 to 7, Bunbury 103.7. Hello, I'm Rockin' Ronnie Moffat. I'm glad to be in the chair again for another Saturday night. And they're few and far between these days. Too many people want to do the show. It's 12 degrees in Collie and Donnybrook at the moment, only 13 in Bunbury and Busselton. Cape Naturalist has 16 degrees and Mark has 13 degrees. So, yep, and Jorge's got that fire raging. He's going through a bit of wood. It's cost him a quid, isn't it? But he's out in the woods every few days and getting another trailer load. Good on you, Jorge. I hope you're nice and warm and enjoying the songs. 19 to 7 is Ricky Nelson. Big hello to Mick at Jalorup, who's tuning in again tonight. Good on you, Mick. I hope you're enjoying the songs. You'll love this one by Ricky Nelson.

0: And he sadly passed away way too young on a New Year's Eve in a light plane crash heading to another gig and sadly didn't make it. Ricky Nelson and Young World. 16 to 7, Bunbury 103.7, coming up after the break. Good song by The Searchers. Oh, The Four Seasons. Couldn't be a Saturday night without The Four Seasons.
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Oh, they had a few goodies, didn't they? The Searchers, and When You Walk in the Room. A few heads turn, the elephant in the room. It's 12 to 7, Bunbury 103.7. Hope your weekend is going well. And if you've got something planned tomorrow, I hope it includes an umbrella.

are the Jersey Boys. And let's hang on to what we've got. It's 9-7, Bunbury 103.7. I was saying Jan and Carl down in the Little Apple Eye, well, they sent me a message before. I said, be getting cool down there. And they've just replied and said, a light dusting of snow on Mount Wellington in Hobart. So there we are. I think I'm glad we're here. Anyway, Jorge, he'd be warm down there. He'd take his damn fire with him. Oh. Here's the Monkees and the old Neil Diamond song.

Number one in many countries around the world for the Monkees, and I'm a believer. 5 to 7, a very good evening to Rick and Bev. Now, they're both associated with us here, of course, at Bunbury 103.7. And not only that, but Bev goes out in the buzz from time to time. She's had a bit of a break at the moment, and Rick does a lot of our grapevines and other things as well. So two very valuable members of our crew here at Bunbury 103.7, having a nice, relaxing Saturday night. Have a beer for me, Rick.

0: I was listening to that in the car the other day, and I thought, I haven't played that for a while. One of his great songs, Mr. Neil Sedaka, and Breaking Up is Hard to Do. 3 to 7, Bunbury 103.7. Hello, Maggie. Glad you're tuned in again tonight. I hope you're staying warm. And, tune in until as late as you can stay awake.
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That was the 70s version of Green Door by Shakin' Stevens. A minute past seven, 1 hour's gone already. How are we doing? The music all right? We're not going to be sacked on the spot or anything. I hope you're enjoying it. Sunday forecast is the chance of rain increasing. We may get up to 20 millimetres of rain tomorrow in and around the southwest area. For Monday, 1 or 2 mils, and that's about it. It's going to drop off after tomorrow. Of course it is. It's Sunday tomorrow. Of course it's going to rain. And then fine when we go back to work. 12 degrees in Bunbury at the moment, 11 in Collie and Donnybrook, 13 in Busso and Margaret River, and 17 at Cape Naturalist. 7:02, welcome along for our very good friends at JD's Music Tuition. I have a problem tonight. We have it every Saturday night. What songs to leave out, not what to put in, but what to leave out. And I wasn't going to leave this girl out. Never, never, never. Here's Dusty and Stay For A While.

a megastar over many, many decades, but had a lot of sadness in his life, did Cliff Richard. And, someone so popular and so well-known, you think, oh, yeah, they're doing okay, but sometimes they're not. So there we are. They're no different than us. 7 past 7. Hi, I'm Rockin' Ronnie Moffat. Good to be with you for 6 o'clock rock, doing my old show again. It's always good fun playing the old songs. And this guy called Chubby Checker, he had a big song called Let's Twist. And it was a massive hit. So he thought, I know, I can get a quid out of this. Let's have a song called Let's Twist again. Come on, everybody.

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We've got great party music until midnight. We're Bunbury 103.7.

Wouldn't it be lovely to be a grey nomad and just follow the sun or jump on an aircraft or a ship and just go? You think, oh, yep, looking pretty sunny over there right now. Let's go. Be beautiful. Maybe tonight's lotto. We can do that for you. It's 12 past 7, Bunbury 103.7. Got two or three very popular instrumentals to drop on the show for you tonight. First one is by the Tornadoes, and they were actually the first British group to go to number one on the US charts, and that was in 1962, and they did it with this. Here we go. It was called Telstar.

And the instrument you hear in that Tornadoes tune from 1962 called Telstar was actually an early vacuum-tuned electronic keyboard, and eventually became the forerunner to the modern synthesizer, which we heard in a few other songs in years after this one. So there we are. It was like a pioneer in a way, wasn't it? It was. Like us in radio, been here forever. Here's Smokey, Saturday night. This is 6 o'clock rock for JD's Music Tuition. Hope you're enjoying the songs. 16 past 7.

0: Had some good songs. Mind you, they had it made fairly easy because most of the songs they sang were like redos, so we all knew the words before they hit the screens, didn't they? 20 past 7, Bunbury 103.7, and hello, Brendan. Nice to hear from you. Glad you're enjoying the show tonight and the songs. I hope you're singing along to all of them. And a big hello to friends of ours, Ed and Terry in Virginia. It's a big day in America today, the 4th of July, when they moved away from British colonialism back in all those years ago. So Ed and Terry, always nice to have your company on the show, and I hope you're going to have a great day today. 20 past 7, up next, Normie Rowe, great song.
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still alive and well at 79. Normie Rowe, great song, K-Sara, Sara, and he's still very active and helping vets. He, of course, did quite a few tours of NAM when he was younger, and it was all out there. So, yeah, he's always been great in helping out the Army guys and girls. So good on you, Normie. Let's hope you're around for a long, long time. Rod, who listens in Narrogin on Saturday night, he's rounded up a couple of more listeners for me too. Roy and Bev are loving the music, sitting around the fire in Narrogin and singing along. Good. Thanks for your company, guys, and I'm glad you're enjoying the music. Now, this one is right on date with all the members of ABBA. They reunited to go along for the Mamma Mia movie anniversary. Here it is, 26 past 7.

This day in 2008, the original members of ABBA attended the Swedish, yes, the Swedish premiere. How's my Swedish? Not too good. Swedish premiere of Mamma Mia in 2008. They all got together. I wonder if they got free popcorn and sit in the front row. They probably did. People with money always get free freebies, don't they? Here's the Crystals, 1963.

He was a bit shy at first, wasn't he? But then he plucked up the courage and then he kissed me. 28 to 8, Bunbury 103.7. Jan and Carl just sent me a photo of 103.7 on their big TV screen. And they said, music coming through our TV. Sounds better that way and it's better than the crap on the idiot box. Thanks, guys. Say what you really mean. Yeah, that's good. Right, Kathy Kirby is coming up after Johnny Nash. And I can see clearly now.

Well, actually, it's not going to be a bright, sunshiny day. I shouldn't have played that, give you false hope, because we're in for rain tomorrow between 7 and 20 millimetres. Our maximum will be 17. Not too cold overnight, though, around about 9 degrees. Temperature-wise, we're expecting 17 for Busselton and Bunbury. So, Doug's tuned in Busso tonight. Thanks for your message. And 17 tomorrow, 11 overnight. So, that's not too bad. We can live with 11 and 17. Doug, I hope you have a great Sunday. Margaret River, 18 tomorrow. Bridgetown expecting 16 after a low of about 7 degrees. And Collie, 18 tomorrow after a low of 6 degrees. So it's not going to be a bright, sunshiny day. We're going to get a few drops of rain. We need it. 25 to 8 already, Bunbury 103.7. Thank you for all your nice messages. I'm Rockin' Ronnie Moffat. Nice to be with you for JD's Music Tuition. Oh, speaking of good songs, and they all are on here, here's Kathy.

0: from Kathy Kirby and Let Me Go Lover. I went along to the 60s British night at Breck last Friday night. It was good. It was very, very good. The songs, we knew every word. And yeah, it was very good. But it lacked the female content, like Kathy Kirby, who should have been there. Dusty Springfield, Cilla Black should have been there. Lulu, just something to give it that balance of all the great Pommy talent. I mean, when you get a statue outside the Cavern Club in Liverpool, like good old Cilla, I mean, you can't be too bad and shouldn't be overlooked when they do a show like The Best of British. Well, I just think there should have been a lot more female music, and then a few of the crowd actually yelled out, you know, some girl songs, and yeah, he just sort of shrugged his shoulders. He was good, but yeah, we should have had a bit of a balance. 22 to 8, Bunbury 103.7, and the Springfields are coming up next when Dusty sang with the brothers, and then she thought, I can do this on my own.
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0: Had a great voice, didn't she? Dusty, along with the family there in the Springfields and Silver Threads, Golden Needles. 18 to 8, Bunbury 103.7, 13 degrees in Bunbury right now, 12 in Busso, down to 10 in Collie and Donnybrook, and 17 Cape Natchez. So there we are, but we're in for rain tomorrow, clearing by about Monday afternoon.
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baby. 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Hello, I'm Rockin' Ronnie Moffat. Nice to do my old show again and punch in all these great songs that we grew up to. And a little duo who got together called Paul and Paula. They weren't girlfriend or boyfriend or anything like that, as a lot of people used to think they were. They actually got introduced on a blind date, and they both went on to marry other people. Hey!

0: He opens up the song by saying, "Hey, Paula, I want to marry you," but they had no intentions of doing that. It's 10 to 8, Bunbury 103.7. Good to be on this Saturday night as it's starting to cool down around the place. 13 in Bunbury and Busselton, 10 in Collie and in Donnybrook. Margaret River has 13 and Cape Naturalist has 17. Up after the Grapevine, Bay City Rollers and then the Men at Work.
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3 to 8, Bunbury 103.7 for JD's Music Tuition, and they have the full range of Yamaha electric music instruments, and they'd love to show them to you on Monday afternoon from about 2 o'clock. Pop on down. They are in Carey Street, just near the old lighthouse. We played Paul and Paula a little while ago, and I thought we've got some pretty good Aussie duos, so let's hear from John and Alison, Baby Without You. What a good song. Hello, I'm Rockin' Ronnie Moffat. Nice to be with you, playing the memories of the 60s, 70s, and a wee bit of the 80s.

Oh, yeah, they were good together, weren't they, Alison and John? Can't make it without you. 8 o'clock, right on the button, Bunbury 103.7, Saturday night. Tomorrow we are in for some showers. We may get between 7 and 20 mils locally tomorrow. Temperature-wise, it'll be down to about 9 degrees overnight, 17 tomorrow in Bunbury and Busselton, 18 for Margaret River, also for Collie, 16 degrees in Bridgetown and in Augusta, and Harvey up the road will also get 18 degrees. If you're heading off to Perth, showers will increase tomorrow and a top expected of 21. It's 13 in Bunbury and Busselton at the moment. Margaret River and Augusta have 14 and Cape Naturalist has 17. Right out there on the point, and it's the warmest spot of all. Let's get into hour number three. I hope you've enjoyed the first couple so far. Bunbury 103.7 and the Crystals.

interesting group called the Brotherhood of Man. They were a British group. They went into the Eurovision Song Contest with a song called Save Your Kisses for Me. And they won the thing, of course, and it turned out to be the biggest selling Eurovision song of all time. Don't worry about ABBA. United We Stand People, Brotherhood of Man, took the honour of the biggest selling Eurovision song ever. 8:06, Bunbury 103.7. I was talking about Lulu earlier, saying the best of British show I saw on Friday night should have had a few ladies from Britain in it. And one of those I was mentioning was Lulu. Wasn't this a good movie? Oh, yeah, we can all relate to Sir With Love. Sidney Poitier, what an actor. 8:06.

Just had a couple of people on the phone saying how good was Sidney Poitier as an actor. He was fantastic. 8:09, Bunbury 103.7. I'm Rockin' Ronnie Moffat. Gee, those first couple of hours went under the radar very quickly. Hope you're enjoying the songs. Here's Jigsaw.

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Joey, nice to know you had such a really good feed at Green Jade. Always a nice spot for dinner on your birthday tonight. Just heading off with a car full of people for supper. Goodness me, I don't know how you're going to fit it in. Happy birthday, Joey. As I said earlier on, we all love you to bits and you're just a great guy. And the town of Donnybrook is very, very lucky to have you and the footy club as well. So enjoy the last few hours of your birthday, Joey. Mamas and Papas, great song.

I hope she heard it. It's a 8:15, Bunbury 103.7. Nice to be with you for JD's Music Tuition of Carey Street in Bunbury. G'day, Paul. Glad you're enjoying the songs tonight. Thanks for tuning in. And, stick around till 10 if you can. Nice song, Herman's Hermits, My Sentimental Friend. Up next, Paul Simon.

down by the schoolyard. Well, not for the next couple of weeks. They always seem to be on holidays these days, don't they? 21 past 8, Bunbury 103.7. Joan Baez, a great singer, and like her music a lot. She became very, very popular when she did the 1971 version of The Night They Drove Old Dixie Down. Now, when she recorded the song, it was quite interesting because she hadn't actually seen the official lyrics for the song, and she did it by ear from the band playing their songs and the band singing. So... she made a couple of blues along the way and they had to redo it. So, The Night They Drove Old Dixie Down. Great voice, Joan Baez. Hope you're enjoying the songs tonight. Bunbury 103.7.

0: The night they drove old Dixie down, and today is Independence Day in America, 4th of July. So there we are. To Ed and Terry and anyone else listening in America tonight, we hope you're having a great holiday. It's 25 past 8, Bunbury 103.7. Up next, a great song from 1971, Hamilton Joe Frank Reynolds.
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Half past eight, Bunbury 103.7. Nice to be with you until 10 o'clock tonight. And another one of our great instrumentals coming very soon with Rob E.G. I just got a message and a photo from Maggie, who is one of our staunch listeners. And a few years ago, we had a competition with the Bunbury Aero Club, and we gave away a free flight around Bunbury and the harbour and out and about. And Maggie was our winner. And she just sent me a photo of her and I, and I'm presenting the certificate to Maggie from winning the prize from Bunbury Flying School. And yeah, I thought, wow, have I got older or so, Maggie, do you think? Nope, still look okay. I don't think so. I'm glad the photo was a long way away. And yeah, thanks for that, and glad you enjoyed that and one of our competitions here on Bunbury 103.7 and the Bunbury Flying School, who helped us out with the prize. So there we are. Lots of nice messages tonight and memories popping up. It's 8:30 and Robbie G with 55 Days at Peking.

That'll give you a headache, wouldn't it? 55 days at Peking, 27 to 9, Mumbry 103.7. And one of the artists who in Australia, at least, would be considered a one-hit wonder, but had a few songs in his own country to make the charts. But this one went to number 20 on the charts in America, and it made it around the world and was very, very popular. And sadly, nothing else happened for Sonny Charles. Not in Australia, anyway. This is a classic, Black Pearl.

0: what a voice. Sonny Charles and Black Pearl. 24 to 9, Bunbury 103.7. Rain on the horizon for tomorrow. We can expect anywhere between 7 and 20 mils of rain around the southwest tomorrow. Monday, dropping right back. The maximum on Monday will be 18 degrees. It will be 17 tomorrow. Although, if you're heading off to Perth, showers increasing and 21. 17 also for Busselton tomorrow. 18 in Collie. Harvey expecting 18 as well. In Bunbury at the moment, it's 13 degrees, 12 in Busso, and down to 10 in Collie and Donnybrook. Cape Naturalist, 16 degrees. After the break, Bobby V.
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Nice to have your company. Next one, we played a few instrumentals tonight and one by Herb Alpert and the Tijuana Brass. It used to be the song tune for Radio King, Mr. John Laws, over a number of years, and this was always, and he'd come on and say, "Hello world, I'm John Laws." Remember this tune?

0: Yes, he used to sit behind the golden microphone, and his phone number 131332. He was a classic, wasn't he? Yep, John Law was the king of radio, and that was his intro song every day for years and years and years, called El Presidente with Herb Alpert. 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

103.7, and it was on this particular day that the Beach Boys, they actually performed for the very last time together in 1983. Yep, the three brothers with Brian, Carl and Dennis all on stage at the same time for the very last time, and they had some good songs, didn't they? Take us to 9 o'clock and a check of the weather. Here's Tom. Good song, you got to help yourself. The year was 1968.

How's your Saturday going? Pretty well, I hope. Yep, and you're enjoying the music, and if you've been out for dinner, hope you've had a great night. Bunbury 103.7 is right on 9 o'clock, forecast for tomorrow. Rain. Yep, we're going to have some of that funny stuff. Up to 20 mils expected in the southwest tomorrow. If you're off to Perth, showers increasing in a top of 21. Temperature-wise, we're expecting 17 for Bunbury and Busselton, 18 for Collie and Margaret River. Perth, showers increasing and a top of 21 degrees. So there we are. So if you're going out and about tomorrow, as I say, take a brolly with you. Everly Brothers kicking off the last hour with a great song, 1959.

Southwest, and you've dropped in for the school holidays. I hope you have a lovely time here, and tell your friends to come as well. 9:06, Bunbury 103.7. We played a few instrumentals on the show tonight, and here's the last one for the night by a group called the T-Bones. And no matter what shape your stomach is in, you know, I actually haven't seen my toes for a while.

had a couple of interesting instrumentals, the T-Bones, and no matter what shape your stomach is in, we all come in different shapes and sizes. 9:08, Bunbury 103.7, I'm Rockin' Ronnie Moffat with you until 10, and I hope you're enjoying the songs. After Men at Work, we've got Paul Simon.

We can't consider tonight cold anyway. We have 13 degrees in Bunbury at the moment, 11 in Busso, 14 in Margaret River, Cape Natural is 16, down a little bit in Collie and Donnybrook to 9 degrees, but that's acceptable. And tomorrow we are in for some showers around the southwest. Quarter past nine, nice to be with you for our very good friends at JD's Music Tuition of Carey Street in Bunbury. Hasn't this guy got a voice and a half?

Jay and the Americans and Karamia. 18 past 9, Bunbury 103.7. And this lady started off at the age of 14, her musical career. She actually, by mistake, opened a concert for the Beatles. They said, "Who are you?" And they said, "I'm Helen Shapiro, and I'm just here to open the show." They said, "Well, go on. Out you go." So she was out there opening the program for the Beatles. How's that for a memory? And this particular song that I've got for you now, Walking Back to Happiness, at one stage was selling 40,000 copies a day. That's not too bad. And of course, they never accepted it much in America because they had their very own Connie Francis. So other countries, Australia and others, loved Helen Shapiro to pieces. And she was one of Britain's most successful female artists. For

0: She had a few big ones, including Look Who It Is and Walking Back to Happiness and others as well. Helen Shapiro, great voice. 20 past 9, Bunbury 103.7. I'm Rockin' Ronnie Moffat with you until 10 tonight. And hopefully, I think we're doing another one in August. So hope you'll stick around and enjoy that one with me as well. After the break, Creedence Clearwater Revival.
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2: 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The next gathering is on Monday, the 3rd of August. 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The Bunbury Bush Poets' next meeting is at the Parade Hotel on Monday, the 3rd of August. 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

Terry Jacks, Seasons in the Sun, right on 9:30, Bunbury 103.7. I'm rocking Ronnie Moffat here till 10 o'clock tonight, and just got a message from Ed, who's in Virginia, and of course it's Independence Day over there, and he says, hey, Rockin', any chance, he said, I know you don't normally, but it's a special one for me today. He said, hey, when I was growing up, he said, I had a crush on Susan Cowsill. I think we all had crushes on singers and people in the Mickey Mouse Club and all of that back then, Ed. So Susan Cowsill was his heart flame. So Ed, for you especially on Independence Day in America, I hope you're having a great day, you and Terry, and thanks for tuning in. Here it is. Yeah, the love of your life. Have a great day, Ed.

0: Susan Castle, eh? There we go, Ed. I probably used to have a big poster on your bedroom wall like all of us, didn't we? 27 to 10, Bunbury 103.7. After the break, Neil Diamond.
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1: I hope you've enjoyed my beautiful noise tonight, 6 until 10 o'clock, for our very good friends at JD's Music Tuition. Hope you have a wonderful day tomorrow. It is going to rain, and we could get up to about 20 mils in and around the southwest, and showers increasing in Perth, so please drive carefully. Have an amazing Sunday. Thanks for your company. I'm Rockin' Ronnie Moffat.
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coast, the day the music died, and they were singing

We could have called it nostalgic or even sweet, but we didn't. 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
1: The trains will be running again at the Forest Park Miniature Railway on the 19th of July. 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Spoil them with ice creams, drinks and a sausage sizzle after the ride. Catch a ride on the Forest Park Miniature Railway on the 19th of July. Closed shoes must be worn. 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
1: The Bunbury Museum and Heritage Centre presents Winter Warmers, a series of free lectures and workshops celebrating local history and storytelling on Sunday afternoons. The next is on Sunday, the 5th of July. Englishman Dr. Sampson was sentenced to transportation for passing forged banknotes. Hear his remarkable story of redemption and reinvention. He rode horseback across the southwest, tending to the sick, brought music to Bunbury's social scene, and with his own funds founded the town's first brass band. The Bunbury Museum and Heritage Centre's Winter Warmer series continues until August. 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

Terry Kemp was half of Perth duo Poison Picnic. 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

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The Mongrella Band is a four-piece rock outfit from Greystown. 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

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This is Perth performer Marie Hopkinson. 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

Of Melanesian extraction, this 17-year-old singer-songwriter has made his home in the Southwest. Released in 2024, this is his second single. Enjoy this local track from Benison. 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
1: Hello, I'm Sarah Wormby. Australia has now recorded its sixth confirmed case of the deadly H5 bird flu. Carolee Katsimbanis reports.
2: Confirmation by the CSIRO came late Saturday night. The giant petrel found dead at Hawk's Nest on the mid-north coast of New South Wales tested positive for the deadly H5N1 strain of bird flu. Meantime, testing continues on another suspected positive giant petrel found in Western Australia on Mullaloo Beach in Perth's northern suburbs. Authorities reminding everyone to report anything they see to the Emergency Animal Disease Hotline on 1800 675 888 from anywhere in Australia. Carolee Katsimbanis reporting.
1: The Prime Minister will travel to Fiji today as part of a week of diplomacy with Pacific nations and India. Anthony Albanese will ratify a long-awaited security treaty with his Fijian counterpart and advance talks with the Solomons on a separate defence deal. The PM will also be at Wednesday's State of Origin Decider with his PNG, Tonga and Samoan counterparts. The New South Wales government is expanding its Fresh Start Apprentices program to create an extra 400 roles in local councils. Since its launch 2 years ago, 1,300 apprentices, trainee and cadet roles in councils have been filled. Premier Chris Minns says the investment will give more people a starting chance in the workforce while also boosting local economies.
3: This is about ensuring more young people can get a great start to their working life, particularly in the regions and the bush where most of the council positions were filled and they're obviously desperately needed.
1: The United Nations has ruled to keep the Great Barrier Reef off its endangered list. Our federal politics reporter, Nelson Scott.
4: For years, the Great Barrier Reef has teetered on the edge of being listed as in danger, even receiving a strict 6-month warning from the UN last year. The World Heritage Committee has released a draft decision which will see the reef kept off that list, acknowledging Australia's ongoing protection efforts. Despite the ruling, the United Nations is still sounding the alarm over declining coral cover, driven by back-to-back mass bleaching events. The global body warns it's becoming harder for the Great Barrier Reef to recover and is requesting progress reports from Australian authorities. The federal government has welcomed the decision while acknowledging there's more work to do. Nelson Scott, Canberra.
1: And huge crowds have gathered in Tehran to pay their respects to Iran's former supreme leader as his body lays in state for his burial on Thursday. The BBC's Joe Inwood has the story.
5: Cursing the killers of Ali Khamenei, a man dressed all in black beats his chest as he cries. This is the image Iran is keen to present for what they are calling the funeral of the century. Amongst those happy to speak on camera, like Arash Rahimi, there was a single message. Everyone is upset, he says. We are all grieving over the loss of our supreme leader, and with all our strength, we are trying to take revenge. But there are millions of Iranians who do not mourn his death and who hold Ali Khamenei responsible for years of repression and violence.
1: This is Air News. St George Illawarra has come from behind to beat West Tigers 24-10 in the NRL. It's just their second win for the season. Dragons coach Dean Young.
6: It's a real credit to them, the way they've been turning up each and every day. I know it's their job, I know they get paid well to do it, but the situation that the club's in is not easy, but they walk in every day buying into what we're doing and training really well, and we feel like we're getting better.
1: The Sharks beat the Broncos 28-16. In AFL action, wins for the Giants, Demons, Magpies and Blues. Formula One, and it's another pole position for the current Drivers' Championship leader, as Air Sports' Paul Walsh reports.
7: Mercedes has maintained its perfect qualifying record in 2026 when Kimi Antonelli claimed his fifth pole position for the season. Antonelli will share the front row with Charles Leclerc, with the other Ferrari of Lewis Hamilton on the second row with George Russell for company. Isaac Hadjer and Lando Norris will be on the third, with Max Verstappen and Oscar Piastri making up the fourth. For Piastri and McLaren, the frustration is mounting.
8: We thought we made some pretty sensible changes into qualifying, but they just didn't really have the impact we were hoping for, I guess.
7: Expect cloudy skies and 27 degrees for the ninth race of the season. Paul Walsh in London for Air Sport.
1: And at the FIFA World Cup, Morocco is into the quarterfinals after beating Canada 3-0. 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
1: Hello, I'm Sarah Wombe. The Prime Minister is making his way to Fiji as part of a week of diplomacy with Pacific nations and India. Our federal politics reporter, Nelson Scott.
2: The PM will travel to Suva, where he's expected to sign a long-awaited security treaty with his Fijian counterpart to limit China's strategic influence in the region. On Tuesday, Anthony Albanese will fly to the Solomons to celebrate the nation's 48th anniversary of independence and advance talks on a separate defence deal. He'll then meet with the leaders of PNG, Tonga and Samoa in Brisbane, which includes taking them to Wednesday's State of Origin decider. Mr Albanese will meet with his Indian counterpart in Melbourne on Thursday. Nelson Scott, Canberra.
1: The federal opposition claims Australians should expect more new taxes unless there is a change of government. Labor has come under continued scrutiny for changing its position on capital gains tax and negative gearing. Federal Liberal leader Angus Taylor telling the Queensland LNP State Convention in Brisbane the Australian standard of living is declining under the Albanese government.
3: If we have more Labor in the coming years, we'll have more of the same. More taxes, more debt, lower living standards, lower real wages, fewer homes, more immigration, more business closures, record numbers of business closures we've seen in recent times.
1: Victorians could again face the threat of jail time for unpaid parking fines and toll debts. Currently going to jail for unpaid fines has been paused for an extra 2 months as the Allan government comes under pressure to outlaw the whole practice entirely. Advocates say the penalty unfairly targets disadvantaged and vulnerable people. A 32-year-old woman is in custody after the body of a 4-year-old boy was found at a home in Wyong on the New South Wales Central Coast. Police discovered the child with severe injuries yesterday afternoon after a welfare check. The United States is marking its 250th birthday with major concerts across the country, though US President Donald Trump has turned the official celebrations in the Capitol into what critics call a political rally. The America 250 program was established by an act of Congress years ago, but the White House has set up a parallel event. Charles Feldman, a US political analyst and host of the SOS America podcast, says the two competing events have given the anniversary a divided feel.
4: There are two parallel organizations doing, in effect, two different things. So there's the one that Congress funded and put into effect, and there's the one that Donald Trump has taken over. So at least the official one in Washington, D.C., seems to now be much more of a political event.
1: Briefly, in other news, Ukrainian drone strikes have targeted Russian supply lines and energy infrastructure, and NASA has launched a robotic mission to try to prevent one of its aging telescopes from burning up in the atmosphere. It involves sending a robot to rescue the Swift Space Telescope that is currently falling towards Earth. If successful, Swift could be back scanning the cosmos by September. This is Air News. In the NRL, St George Illawarra has won just their second game of the season. Terry Daniel has yesterday's results.
5: The St George Dragons have recorded a much-needed victory over the West Tigers, 24 points to 10 in front of over 12,000 fans at Kogra. It was a tight contest before the Red V surged home with three unanswered tries late in the game. Valentine Holmes scored a double for the home side, while the Tigers lost Appy Korosau to a pec injury. In the second match, the Brisbane Broncos suffered their eighth straight loss in a row, beaten by the Cronulla Sharks 28-16 at Suncorp Stadium. Broncos coach Michael Maguire still with a belief in his team.
6: They're working hard to get the result, to flip it from where we are at the moment, but it just, again, it wasn't our night, but, you know, I see the fight and the effort in the players has been excellent.
5: Terry Daniel, Air Sport.
1: Round one of the NRLW, the Roosters, Raiders and Broncos all had wins. AFL and Carlton has survived a late Richmond comeback to record its seventh consecutive win under caretaker coach Josh Fraser. The final score 10-14-74 to 10-12-72. Fraser happy despite the slow start.
7: To our players' credit, I thought they managed enough moments to find a way to get a result.
1: In the other games, wins to Collingwood, GWS and Melbourne. The Adelaide Thunderbirds have won the Super Netball Grand Final. And at Wimbledon, Alex de Minaur is through to the fourth round after beating American Zach Spider. Australian Independent Radio News.
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She's a teenage singer-songwriter from Eagle Bay and a finalist in the Outstanding Regional Performer category in the 2020 WA Music Awards. She's Bianca Black. 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